0: were going to insist it in prayer. That this is why he died. And I insist on it over my life.
1: In
0: the name of the Lord Jesus, I am delivered. Present evil world. I am delivered from this present evil world. Listen. The prayer you are praying is actually telling God, I'm delivered from pandemics.
1: Oh, yes.
0: I am delivered from imprisonment.
1: I am delivered.
0: I am delivered from. Are you hearing me?
1: Yes, sir.
0: There are things in this world. God says he won't change it.
1: Mm.
0: But Jesus died for you to be delivered. And you are going to insist that I am free.
1: I am free.
0: It doesn't matter the bad news. It doesn't matter what is happening. I am free
1: from
0: this present evil world.
1: Lift
0: up

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God, for the salvation of the Lord. From this present, you feel well. From this present, you feel well. From this present, you feel well. The Lord cover your household, cover your children.

0: for little shit head ever. From Disney Forever. From Disney Forever. You can trust me. From Disney Forever. You can trust women. From Disney Forever. The Lord deliver you. The Lord deliver you. The Lord deliver you. Listen, in the name of Jesus, listen. When the Bible says from deliver you from this present evil world, I know why God placed this present there. Because if he had not presented it there, would have think that he's talking about 2,000 years ago. But he used it, that means that as the world moves on and evil increases, it is still the present one. It is still the present evil. We are in a world that you can't trust your own brother. You can't trust in the world, in this present world. You can't trust your in-law. You can't trust your husband. You can't trust pastor. And nobody is trustable. And you are going to lift up your voice.
1: Jesus.
0: That whatever is happening presently in this world,
1: Jesus,
0: that can shatter my destiny,
1: Jesus,
0: Lord, fulfill your word.
1: Lord, fulfill your word.

vice part, redeem themselves. If full against your life, let the Lord fulfill his word. Let the Lord fulfill his word. The Lord deliver you from evil. The Lord deliver you from evil. The Lord deliver you from evil. The Lord deliver you from evil.

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1: 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People are always willing to study together and work hard together.
0: Learn more at emory.edu.

0: from.
1: Amen.
0: The present evil world.
1: Amen.
0: Give me John 17, verse 15.
1: Come on.
0: The Lord cover you. Obi conquer being shame. Yes, a robber says she more cram. Abuni too. Just like that. The present evil world. Yes. Obi akobobo si afanoma. Ni a dupino. Obi cha quarter koni abasa. Obi tine di no da prison. Just like that. The present evil.
2: Oh Jesus.
0: Obi tume so da yali awone pani. Oba sorry about church ni wenye his. The present evil world. Obiti mi kosku ye shenu, o mami ton no ma shenu, o papa ton no ma shenu. Wa kosku, university every 8 years o nye juma. The present evil world. Obisu o ye wedding, asiyan ye ko hagen. Ye hagen ni wye ye. 7 years ni, no child. Present evil world. I pray not that thou shouldest take them out of the world, but that thou shouldest keep them from the evil. So anytime the world is mentioned, evil is next. I said, I'm not praying for them. This is Jesus praying for us. He said, I pray not that thou shouldest take them out of the world, but that thou shouldest keep them from the evil. Which evil is in this world? We are going to pray again.
1: Oh, yes,
0: any arranged package evil.
1: Any arranged package evil.
0: In this world.
1: In this world.
0: Tending over the destiny of people.

0: let's hear some powerful testimonies of what Jesus has done and will return for fire prayers.
1: My God.
2: Thank you, sweet Holy Spirit. Thank you, Jesus. Thank you, our God and our Father, for such a powerful time in God's presence. And it is indeed a good time to rise up from that bed, call a friend, and share the link wherever
1: share
2: you are.
1: Come on, share the link. Share the link.
2: If you haven't shared the link, you haven't done well.
3: Oh yes.
2: Good time to call a friend, rise up from that bed,
3: share the link right now.
2: And please, we would entreat you to keep your video, audio, and written testimonies coming through to our WhatsApp and Telegram lines at 0548-695-731. Yeah. 0548-695-731 and to 0592-748-953. Yes. 0592-748-953 and to our email testimonies at alphar.org. testimonies@alphar.org, and let us listen to what only our God and our Father has done.
1: My God,
2: every day with God
1: is every day in victory.
2: Good evening, Chief Alfarian, Lady Mercy, and the Aya Boys.
1: Yes, Lord.
2: I have two major testimonies by the grace of God.
1: Come on.
2: One, I gained an admission with a scholarship to the university last year. The scholarship came in when all hope was lost, but God did a big one for me.
1: Come on. Thank you, Jesus.
2: Two, I completed junior high school 4 years ago. I was in the boarding school. When I came back, my mom was pregnant. At the very early stage of the pregnancy, everything was fine, but eventually the doctors were saying there's no child in a womb or any signs of a child in a womb. She used to bleed every month throughout those years. Jesus. And her belly kept growing. She knew and had faith there was a baby in her womb despite the challenges. This went on since 2022. I can't really remember, but it was last year May. Papa said something about Otu, your mom would not die. That day I couldn't join, but a friend called me, and honestly, the friend had no idea what we were going through as a family. And also, she's someone who's not really consistent, but God made her join that day to inform me. I replayed it and accepted it with faith. Papa, as we speak, after 4 years,
1: come on,
2: after 4 years,
1: Jesus,
2: God has done it.
1: Hallelujah. Jesus.
2: My mom has given birth to an alpha baby girl.
1: Thank you, Jesus.
2: This is 20th June 2026.
1: Thank you, Jesus.

0: Thank you, Lord. Thank you, Chief Alfieri, and thank you.
1: Amen. Amen.
2: Mother will not say.
1: Amen.
2: Mother will not say goodbye soon.
1: Amen.
2: Jesus' mighty name.
1: Amen.
2: Thank you, Holy
1: Amen.
2: Spirit. Thank you, Holy Spirit.
1: Thank you,
2: share
1: Jesus.
2: The link right now. Share the link right
1: now. Glory to
3: God.
0: My God, where came forth.
1: Thank
0: and today
1: you, Jesus.
0: She is carrying her baby.
1: Jesus.
0: What do we say to Jesus?
1: Thank you, Jesus.
0: Every day with God
1: is every day in victory.
0: The Lord has filled my heart with joy. How happy I am because of what he has done. I am the lady the Lord has shown me mercy. Chief Alfieri and Lady Mercy and the Wake Up Team, may God bless you all.
1: Amen.
0: Indeed, there is power on this altar. I was a very good Christian, but for some reasons, I stopped going to church and didn't want to have anything to do with church at all.
1: Mm-hmm.
0: Alpha R is from God.
1: Oh, yes.
0: One night, I was going through my WhatsApp status and realized quite a number of people in my contact had posted a particular link on their status.
1: Yes. Mm.
0: So I was like, now when you again,
1: share the link.
0: Fast forward, I clicked on it and realized it was fire prayers.
1: Oh, share the link.
0: Honestly, in my mind, I was just going to see something keke.
3: Wake up.
0: People of God, power day.
1: Yes.
0: Watching the video countless times throughout that day to date.
3: My God.
0: Obia mi sin because she had yekeke no. Now they call me Alpha Amadan. Because I share the link to almost everybody
1: on,
0: in my contact every day.
1: My God.
0: And these are my testimonies.
1: Flow.
0: One, I have finally found my way back to the Lord after 8 years and now a full member of GMA.
1: Come on, thank you, Jesus.
3: Hallelujah.
0: Two, the spirit of fornication checked back to hell through the glory of
1: Jesus.
0: Three, spiritual marriage and evil dreams broken.
1: Thank you, Jesus.
0: Finally, the Lord has perfected my health. Ovarian cyst, uterine fibroids, gallbladder stones, prolactin of 246.0, now 25.89.
1: Thank you, Jesus.
0: Irregular menses corrected after almost 3 years.
1: Thank you, Jesus.
0: My God, I am trusting the Lord for my marriage and a full scholarship to study in the USA.
3: Hallelujah.
0: I say thank you, Jesus.
1: Thank you, Jesus.
0: Pastor Elvis, Lady Mercy, and the Wake Up Team. You haven't shared the link.
1: You haven't done well.
0: You are not doing good. It is indeed a good time
1: a
0: to
1: good
0: still
1: time.
0: Rise up from that bed and share the link wherever you are. Every day with God
1: is every day in victory.
0: Share the link. Good evening, Chief Alfieri and the great IR team and all Alfierians. I have been working in a hotel in the UAE for the past 15 years now. And it was getting really bad in how the treatment at work was going. I kept praying on this altar and still applying. One, Afa Papa, Alfarians, back your prayers with offering and work along.
1: That's right.
0: God got the rest. I got a job in the USA and the job is $2,600 a month.
1: Thank you, Jesus.
0: Stressed. Dollar mood activated.
1: That's right.
0: Two, Papa, I now pray with scriptures flowing out from my spirit.
1: My God.
3: Thank you, Jesus.
0: I feel so happy just praying.
1: Yes,
3: thank
1: God.
3: You, Jesus.
0: 8th July 2024 episode has already started in my life.
1: Thank you, Jesus.
0: Tagging angels to our words and prayers.
3: That's it.
0: Three, I look forward to getting married soon to my beloved.
1: Oh, yes.
0: Since money has been the challenge. Now, dear, I pray to be able to marry her as soon as practicable.
3: Thank you, Jesus.
0: Four, my family has started smiling since I was born into it. I can now support this business of trade and my beloved who has always been by my side in prayers and in all things.
1: Thank you, Jesus.
0: Papa, God bless you and the entire Wake Up Team. Aya! My favorite to keep awake whilst prayers are going on. Bless regards to Lady Mercy also. Indeed,
1: Amen.
0: Every day with God
1: is every day in victory.
0: Thank you, Jesus.
1: Thank you, Jesus.
0: Every day with God
1: is every day in victory.
0: Good morning, Pastor Elvis, Lady Mercy, and the Ayamani.

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1: What makes Emory special is that it has very rigorous academics, but a community that is willing to support each other. People are always willing to study together and work hard together.
0: Learn more at emory.edu.
2: Food poisoning is healed right now.
3: Amen.
2: In the name of Jesus.
3: Amen.
2: Father, we thank you.
3: Thank you, Jesus.
2: That every joyless, every word, every prayer,
3: Jesus,
2: has been answered.
3: Amen.
2: In the name of Jesus.
3: Amen.
2: Begin to speak over your seed and offer.
3: Amen. Thank you, Lord Jesus. Thank you, Jesus. Thank you, Jesus. Thank you, Jesus. Thank you, thank you.

0: Jesus. Father, we thank you.
1: Thank you, Jesus.
0: Bless every seed.
1: Amen.
0: From today, your financial status changes.
1: Amen.
0: Your financial status changes.
1: Amen.
0: From today.
1: Amen.
0: In the name of Jesus.
1: Amen.
0: 26:25, 61, 26:25. 61. The Momo Pay 26:25. 61. Momo number 0597393440. 0597393440. 0597393383. 0597393383. 0506597542. 0506597542. God richly bless you. Those outside the country, you have PayPal, sir, and other options. The Lord honor you mightily. If you are not born again, you want to say this after me, say, Lord Jesus.
1: Lord Jesus.
0: Thank you that you died and rose up on the third day.
1: Thank you that you died and rose up on the third day.
0: Forgive me all my sins.
1: Forgive me all my sins.
0: Wash me in the blood.
1: Wash me in the blood.
0: Cleanse me from unrighteousness.
1: Cleanse me from unrighteousness.
0: Make me a new creation.
1: Make me a new creation.
0: Let all things be passed away.
1: Let all things be passed away.
0: Let all things be made new.
1: Let all things be made new.
0: In Jesus' name.
1: In Jesus' name.
0: Amen.
1: Amen.
0: This prayer. My know God. That you are born again. All yes. That is left is for you to grow in the Lord. Mm. So find a Bible believing church.
1: My God.
0: Stay on the altar.
1: Stay on the altar.
0: On the altar. And the Lord will increase you.
1: Amen.
0: This is Alpha Hour.
2: Every day with God is every day in victory.
0: All right, his blood is crossed. His name, chapter 14b.
1: My God.
0: Heal bruiser.
1: Fire.
0: The secret oppression of Satan.
1: Ah.
0: 14b is times of revival.
1: Wow. Wow.
0: You've got to reverse.
1: Oh, yes.
0: And
1: oh, yes.
0: Your life will never be the same.
1: My God.
0: All right. Today, where Train was in town, it was explosive.
1: My God.
0: Please be motivated. Keep praying for us. If you are a tertiary school authority, also call us to come to your place and be a blessing to your
1: Lord.
0: Students. And also, if you also want to help us financially, I pray for those who are helping us. The Lord honor you and increase you.
1: Amen.
0: You and your generation will never miss the blessedness of God's word.
1: Amen.
0: In Jesus' name, and your marriages will continually stand.
1: Amen.
0: The glory of the living God. Birthday celebrants, I declare you blessed.
1: Amen.
0: And highly favored.
1: Amen.
0: And highly favored.
1: Amen.
0: In Jesus' mighty name.
1: Amen.
0: This is Alpha Hour.
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0: Speak more about this time. Bye-bye.

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1: 10th day of the 12th month, which was Adar, and they could take everything the Jewish people owned.
2: 14 and 15.
1: A copy of the order was given out.
2: Okay.
1: As a law.
2: Yeah.
1: In every state. So all the people would be ready for that day.
2: Wow.
1: The messenger sent out, hurried by the king's command, as soon as the order was given, in the palace of Susa, the king and Haman sat down to drink.
2: Wow.
1: But the city of Susa was in confusion.
2: Was in serious confusion. But the king and Haman sat down to drink. Hallelujah.
1: Amen.
2: This, in the place of spiritual battle, we call it satanic conclusion. It was a concluded case. Nothing can be done about it. In those days when kings and kingdoms reign, when a king signs with his ring, it cannot be changed. Nothing can be done about it. A conclusion was made and a date was given that the Jews will be wiped out. Whoever finds a Jew on that date must kill the Jew. It was published all the provinces, all the states. And in those days, when they said King Hazaro's kingdom is as big as the whole of Africa. Yeah, because they rule nations. Yes. So it was a serious assignment. And it was signed by the king. Everything was concluded. Everything was concluded. The same thing happened in the book of Acts. Acts chapter 12, verse 1 to 5. I want us to read this one also, and then I will speak to a listener. I want to tell a listener something.
1: Okay.
2: Shut up, Aliandaba. Acts 12, verse 1 to 5.
1: Acts.
2: Chapter 12.
1: I'm picking a particular
2: version. Okay.
1: With the first one, I took New Century. And so this one too, I wanted to pick New Century version. During that same time, King Harold began to mistreat some who belonged to the church. He ordered James, the brother of John, to be killed by Saul. Harold saw that some of the people like these. So he decided to arrest Peter too. And this happened during the time of the Feast of Unleavened Bread. After Herod arrested Peter, he put him in jail and handed him over to be guarded by 16 soldiers.
2: That's right.
1: Herod planned to bring Peter before the people for trial after the Passover feast. So Peter was kept in jail, but the church prayed endlessly.
2: To God for him. Hallelujah.
1: Amen.
2: Now, this is also another concluded case. It has been concluded. Peter has been arrested and has been jailed. Peter himself has given up.

0: nothing could be done about it. Humanly, nothing could be done about it. Because here, the king was involved. The king is the one that gave out the sentence that Peter must be arrested, put in jail, and on a certain day be destroyed. The same thing we see in the book of Esther. The king was involved. The king signed the letter with his ring, gave this ring to Haman to sign, so the king agreed to that, consented to that. And then a day was set for their destruction. What I want to tell us, a listener, this morning is this. Some things might have been concluded already in the realms of the spirit. In the realms of the spirit, against your life, against your family, against your business, against your company, against your academics, against anything, your health and anything, in the realms of the spirit, they might have concluded on it. Demonic authorities, evil horns in the family, in the community, in wherever you find yourself, might have given their own consent to it. Date might have been set for you.
1: That's right.
0: That these things will have to happen in this year, 2026. Maybe there is someone listening to me that it has already been concluded in the realms of the spirit that this year your obituary will be announced. It has already been concluded in the realms of the spirit that this year your money will go down. Your business will either vanish or it will reduce. Or blockages will come around you. Or it has been concluded that this year, whatever you sweat for, you know it out of it. We are talking about satanic conclusion. We are talking about what humanly can be impossible. We are talking about what your human connections cannot be able to solve.
1: That's right.
0: We are talking about what your human knowledge and your human intellect cannot answer to it. Yes. So far, I've come to understand that the dominion in life is not by human intelligence. It's not by any form of intellectual capacity.
1: That's right.
0: The dominion I know in life is by interactions with spirits. They are human beings that are busy going up and down, and other people have been able to interact with spirits against them. Cases have been concluded. Cases have been packed, waiting for a day to be executed.
1: That's right.
0: Waiting for a day to be released. Waiting for a date. There is this, what we call the satanic timetable and demonic calendars that have been set over lives, So for the thing is this, with my little knowledge God has blessed me with in the deliverance section, in the deliverance area, there is nothing in the realms of the spirit that happens by accident. There is nothing called accident. Everything that happened has already been programmed.
1: That's right.
0: Everything that happened has already been arranged. Everything that happened has already been scheduled.
1: That's right.
0: Everything that happened has already been tailored down.
1: Sure.
0: And already been prepared with date around it. I don't know who is listening to us, but one thing we want to tell you is this: we are about to start the next half of the year.
1: That's right.
0: And as we begin the next half of the year, hear me, you need to rise with another frequency in the area of prayer.
1: That's right.
0: Because there are some people listening to me that demons have concluded how the year must end you. Demons have concluded how this year 2026 must end you and your household. Must end you and your business. Must end you and your career. It may look good now. It may look as if everything is going on well.
1: That's
0: but
1: right.
0: I am telling you that there are things that have been arranged in the realms of the spirit.
1: There are things arranged.
0: There are demonic arrangements. There are things that can have been arranged that if a prophet even tells you that this is how your year will end, you may disbelieve. You may not believe it.
1: That's right.
0: But it will shock you that something has been arranged. I don't know who we are praying for, but we have come together in the same faith and the Spirit of God to tell you that if you can just shake off the coldness and join us in this prayer as we prepare ourselves for the second half of the year, I am declaring over your life that every form of satanic conclusion shall be aborted.
1: Amen.
0: Every form of satanic conclusion shall be aborted.
1: Amen.
0: Because also from these two stories we just read, the only thing that was able to abort the satanic conclusion was the power of prayer.
1: That's right.
0: In the case of Peter, the Bible said the church did not cease. They give themselves to prayer. They don't know how the deliverance will come.
1: That's right.
0: Because they knew it was a concluded case. But they were praying to God, the God that in Him the possibilities are limitless. One thing I tell people is that in Him the possibilities are limitless. Yes. So He can do anything at any time.
1: That's right.
0: That is what they believe. They were praying. They don't know how it will happen, but they were praying to the God that can do anything at any time. In the same way, in Esther chapter 4, the Bible made us to understand that Esther told Mordecai, I said, tell all the Jews, it has been published in Shusha, it has been published in all the kingdom of Azaros, that on the certain day we have to be wasted. Every Jew will die.
1: Yeah.
0: Please tell them we are going to pray. I want to go before the Lord with myself and my mate. Every Jew must fast 3 days. No water, no food. Let's go before this God.
1: That's right.
0: The God in Him has the limitless possibilities. In Him, nothing is impossible. It will look impossible to man, but to God it will not look impossible. To God, it will look possible.
1: That's
0: it
1: right.
0: May look very impossible to my sister listening to me. It look like every road is blocked. And it look like you have, even as you have given yourself, you have even written off the year. You just know that the year is going to end because you, some things that the way you began the year and you were so much hopeful of the year, believing that things are about to align, things are about to work out. You've got to the month of June and it look like it's going to be the same. I have come to tell you that every form of satanic conclusion, be health-wise, be your finances, be your business, be your career, whatever it is, whatever be the satanic conclusion, it can be aborted.
1: It can be aborted
0: by the power of prayer. It can be aborted
1: in the name of
0: by
1: Jesus.
0: The power of prayer.
1: Yes, Lord.
0: It can be aborted
1: yes,
0: by the power of prayer.
1: Jesus.
0: It can be aborted
1: yes, Lord.
0: By the power of prayer.
1: Yes, Lord.
0: It can be aborted
1: in the name of Jesus.
0: By the power of prayer.
1: Yes, Lord.
0: In the name of Jesus.
1: Amen.
0: In the name of Jesus.
1: Yes, Lord.
0: In the name of Jesus.
1: Yes, Lord.
0: In the name of Jesus,
1: yes,
0: in the name of
1: yes,
0: Jesus,
1: Lord.
0: In the name of
1: yes,
0: Jesus,
1: Lord.
0: In the name of
1: yes,
0: Jesus.
1: Lord.
0: I am here to encourage
1: yes,
0: somebody. I am here.

Bye bye. Bye bye. Bye bye. Bye bye. Bye bye. Bye bye. Bye bye. Bye bye. Bye bye. Bye bye. Bye bye. Bye bye. Bye bye. Bye bye. Bye bye. Bye bye. Bye bye. Bye bye. Bye bye. Bye bye. Bye bye. Bye bye. Bye bye. Bye bye. Bye bye. Bye bye. Bye bye. Bye bye. Bye bye. Bye bye. Bye bye. Bye bye. Bye bye. Bye bye. Bye bye. Bye bye. Bye bye. Bye bye. Bye bye. Bye bye. Bye bye. Bye bye. Bye bye. Bye bye. Bye bye. Bye bye. Bye bye. Bye bye. Bye bye. Bye bye. Bye bye. Bye bye. Bye bye. Bye bye. Bye bye. Bye bye. Bye bye. Bye bye. Bye bye. Bye bye. Bye bye. Bye bye. Bye bye. Bye bye. Bye bye. Bye bye. Bye bye. Bye bye. Bye bye.

0: In the name of Jesus Christ. I don't know who is listening to us. And it has already been concluded with a date on it that this year will not end you. We have come in the voice of power.
1: In the name of Jesus.
0: I don't care whatever level your sickness has taken you to. But one thing I know is this. There is power in prayer.
1: Yes, Lord.
0: Prayer can abort.
1: Yes, Lord.
0: Prayer can abort.
1: Yes, Lord.
0: Christopher, do you remember the case of the widow of Nain?
1: Concluded
0: case.
1: Concluded.
0: A widow. The only son. The only hope. The only hope. The only hope.
1: One to give her comfort.
0: Yes. The only hope that will give her comfort.
1: I won't lie.
0: They've taken her. They took their child out until they met the Lord. There is somebody that when it comes into your case, let it be a concluded case.
1: Yes.
0: Let it look dead.
1: Yeah.
0: Let it look finished. When Jesus comes in,
1: Jesus,
0: life will come back.
1: Jesus,
0: life will come back.
1: Jesus,
0: life will come back.
1: Jesus,
0: life will come back.
1: Jesus,
0: and we are telling somebody,
1: yes, Lord,
0: the second half of the year,
1: yes, Lord,
0: life is coming.
1: In the name of
0: hope
1: Jesus,
0: is coming.
1: In the name of
0: life
1: Jesus,
0: life is coming.
1: In the name of
0: hope
1: Jesus,
0: is coming.
1: In the name of
0: life
1: Jesus,
0: is coming.
1: In the name of
0: hope
1: Jesus,
0: is coming.
1: In the name of
0: life
1: Jesus,
0: is coming.
1: Yes, Lord.
0: Hope is coming.
1: Yes, Lord.
0: Life is coming.
1: Yes, Lord.
0: Hope is coming.
1: Yes, Lord.
0: Life is coming.
1: Yes, Lord.
0: Hope is coming.
1: Yes, Lord.
0: Life is coming.
1: Yes, Lord.
0: Hope is coming.
1: Yes, Lord.
0: Life is coming.
1: Yes, Lord.
0: Hope is coming.
1: Yes, Lord.
0: Life is coming.
1: Yes, Lord.
0: Hope is coming.
1: Yes, Lord.
0: Life is coming.
1: Yes, Lord.
0: Hope is coming.
1: In the name of Jesus. In the name of Jesus. In the name of Jesus Christ.
0: Thank you, Jesus.
1: Thank you, Lord.
0: Thank you, Holy Spirit.
1: Oh,
0: we declare,
1: yes, Lord,
0: satanic conclusions
1: in the name of Jesus,
0: with their timetables,
1: in the name of Jesus,
0: with their calendars,
1: scatter by fire,
0: the giving months,
1: scatter by fire,
0: the giving weeks,
1: scatter by fire,
0: the giving dates,
1: scatter by fire,
0: the added time,
1: scatter by fire,
0: the added crop,
1: scatter by fire,
0: we declare,
1: scatter by fire,
0: we declare,
1: scatter by fire,
0: we declare.
1: Scatter by fire. Scatter by fire. Scatter by fire. Scatter by fire.

0: Scatter,
1: my Jesus Christ.
0: Oh, so for arrows can be fired. And days will be given to the arrow when it will manifest. Also, for pronouncement can be made in the realms of the spirit. And the pronouncement is waiting for a day. Oh, it's in the scriptures. It's in the scriptures. The pronouncement was hanging over the land of Jericho until the transgressor came. It was hanging, waiting for war to transgress it. In the same way, their pronouncement that can hang over the life of the person looks as if everything is well.
1: Jesus.
0: Looks as if everything is smooth.
1: Jesus.
0: But something is hung in the person.
1: Abba.
0: A pronouncement,
1: Abba.
0: An incantation,
1: Abba.
0: A satanic prayer,
1: Abba.
0: A demonic prophecy,
1: Abba.
0: A demonic dream,
1: Abba.
0: Is waiting,
1: Abba.
0: Is waiting,
1: Abba.
0: To manifest.
1: Balabas.
0: With the date.
1: Balabas.
0: On it.
1: Balabas.
0: But we declare,
1: Balabas.
0: Whoever
1: Sabbath.
0: Is with us, as you pray,
1: hey.
0: Along with us, we declare,
1: Jesus.
0: Demonic conclusion,
1: Jesus.
0: Demonic conclusion,
1: Jesus.
0: Demonic conclusion.

0: name of Jesus.
1: So for that is why I want to invite every listener to our program on the 3rd of July.
0: That's right.
1: At the Achimota Girls Guide. Mm. Just after the Achimota Forest.
0: Mm.
1: Preparing you for the second half.
0: Mm.
1: A deliverance program.
0: Mm.
1: Preparing you for the second half. Mm-hmm. Also, for what we're looking at in that program is the bloodline battles.
0: Mm.
1: These bloodline battles, when we talk about bloodline battles, we are talking about battles that have been signed and sealed, documented, and are in the blood. They are in the blood. If we don't rise to do something about it, like Esther rose, like the church rose, it will be like a movie.
0: That's right.
1: What befell your mother will follow you. What befell your father will follow you, because it is in the blood.
0: Mm-hmm.
1: The Bible says the life of the flesh is in the blood.
0: Blood.
1: So

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Every dryness, every thirsty soul, every drought, the wilderness shall become a fruitful field, and the fruitful field shall be counted for a forest tonight. He's here with healing in his wings. I can sense his presence.

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A Holy Ghost encounter.

0: the inheritance that he has called us to. And so we have a book to give to you now that you're born again. Let us know where you're listening from, then we'll let you know how to have a copy of the book. So my name is Pastor Ennis Omolime, the pastor of Christ Embassy Church opposite the Maritime University. 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Thank you very much for listening, and I'll be with you again this time next week. 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
2: Now see yourself walking out of that cell and look back and look at those chains on the cell floor. Yeah, yeah. 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Say, I'm free! 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
3: 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Amen. 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
1: I don't know what you're going through right now, but remember this.
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Indeed, everybody has a story. Standing in the rain. Some folks walk. Of course, God knows our name. 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Everybody has a story. So never give up. One guy flashed his money. This is Class 91.3. Said you're better off. My name is George. I'm here till 12 noon. Leave the finger. The show is Country on Class. Captain called me weak. Everybody has a story. But no, and God knows our name. Yeah. You can't fool heaven. Nobody let me. This is Class. Everybody has a story. It's got to be good music and nothing else. Don't you judge too fast. Don't judge too fast. You Everybody has a story. What broke me? Never give up. Oh. If God or everything is possible, don't give up. Never give up. You say you follow Jesus. This is Class. But do you know his way? Rainy Sunday morning. How is your area? Is everything okay there? No dollar. No flooding. At least don't give up. Shame. A kind word's worth more than gold. This track was released on 10th September 2025. Everybody has a story by Co-Harmony. And God knows all our names. And this is Alan Jackson. If tomorrow never comes, don't touch the dial.

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still talk to you first. Think about it. David Greystone. Comes to mind. I still talk to you first. Don't need me to explain. You already. This is Class 91.3. I still talk to you first. Yeah, like I always do. Nice track. It was released in May 2026. That was last month. David Gray. Still talk to you first. You're the place. This is Class. The show is Country on Class. Who I am. My name is George A. I'm here till 12 noon. Silence. When I don't know what to say. You don't. You can't connect. You can connect with me on 0500-202. You can connect with me on 0500-202. Send a message to a friend. Tell a friend to tell a friend that George A is on air on Country on Class. It's everything, you just stay. And that's enough. This one is from. Yeah, like I always do. Before I even. Ben of New Legon. Wishing all Class Academy students.

and also to the MD of Superfix Motors, Mr. Prince. How are you? Also send yours. And this is Alan Jackson, one of his new ones. If only you knew.

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0: blow through me and preach through me, that your name be glorified, that the name of Jesus alone be lifted high.

Do you show your miracles for the dead? And do their spirits rise up and praise you? Will your love be told in the grave? And will your loyalty be told in the place of death? Above all, will your miracles be known in the dark grave? And will your goodness be known in the land of forgetfulness? Shalom Aleichem to you and good afternoon. A wonderful and a blessed afternoon. Come aboard and join me as we track on Easy Sunday here on Class FM 91.3. I am your Shafi. Between now and the top of the hour,

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And then we'll follow up with the hour of deliverance.

playing you some wonderful tunes. Wonderful, wonderful lyrics that have been produced around the gospel fraternity. Then believing we'll end the show with the prophet of destiny. But I quoted the Bible in the book of Psalm 88, verse number 10, 11, and 12. It said, do you show your miracles for the dead? And do their spirits rise and praise you? Will a spirit or a dead person's spirit rise up to praise you, Lord? And then went on to ask, will your love be told in the grave? Somebody is dead, buried. And you can imagine the person telling the goodness of the Lord in that grave. How possible would that be? And so today we will delve into some mysterious things that is around man, that times we tend to turn a blind eye to it, and it causes us. You know, when God was speaking to his people, he said something. According to the book of Job 33, when you sleep, God speaks to you in dreams and in visions. It is to alert you, it is to warn you, and to let you be on the alert, so that you will not die before your time. He does not want you to die premature. Imagine you dying premature. How would you be able to tell the goodness of God in the land of the dead? And that's why the sons of Korah were asking the question, would you show your miracles to the dead? And would your spirit be able to rise and praise you? Would they tell your mysteries to those that they go meet in the grave? And went on further to ask that, can it be imagined that your loyalty will be placed in the place of death? Or will be told in the place of death? Hey, imagine. But you can imagine. I'm in the, and I'm saying, hey, God can be faithful.

Because will your miracles be known to the dark grave? And your goodness be known in the land of forgetfulness.

0: see, you cannot come back to redo whatever. No.
1: It takes grace.
0: It takes grace before you may be allowed to come back.
1: Even if you are allowed to come back, self, maybe you haven't reached there. I've been saying it always.
0: And it's not everybody that will get opportunity to go there, visit the place, never, and come back.
1: And come back. You can be a best preacher, but you lose heaven.
0: That's right.
1: You can be a best prophet, can prophesy everything, but you lose heaven if you are not careful. You can be a best even healer, and lay your hand, a layman who get up from his bed, a deaf who speak, a deaf, dumb people who hear, but you lose heaven. If you haven't worked or
0: the word if is very powerful. I'll be back in the gym. Come aboard and join me, and we will do a wonder on this station. And yes, you can WhatsApp me on 0500-202-0500-202. I might check if I will be able to give you the opportunity to ask the man of God with me this afternoon some questions. I'll be back.

0: So when we look at the things that God is doing and does for his people, we cannot help but to give him praise, to give him the adoration that he deserves, and the kind of praise and the acronyms that, yes, we need to give it to him. He deserves all. He deserves all. The reason is Jesus, and that's why we're here this afternoon. We are blessed to be part and parcel of the counted living souls. Today happens to be the last Sunday of the month of June. And beside being the last Sunday also, in fact, it ends the first half. Sundays that ends the first half. Next week is the Sunday that begins the second half with us and will carry us through till we hit December and December 31st. So one more time, you are warmly welcome. If God praise you for you to be counted among the living, it's a privilege.
1: Yes.
0: And you need to thank him.
1: Yes.
0: And it's not your doing, it's not your power. It's his doing. This morning earlier on in church, I was saying that yes, the reason for you to understand prayer, prayer is simply humbling yourself. Humbling yourself that you can't do except the one that is higher than you. Word of God said it's not by power but by man. Might, it's by the Spirit of the living God. And so understand that in your strength you fail, but then with God on your side and with you, you will succeed. And so that's what we need to understand, and give him all the praise, the glory that is to him. And this has to do with Tim Godfrey featuring Israel Uten saying Toya. We cannot help but give you praise. We cannot imagine, but then we give you praise. So we praise the Lord. We bless the Lord. I thank God for your gathering, Rasaki and the entire family. My greetings to you. Davi Afi Michelle Camp, my greetings to you. And my small Afi. All too good, all too good. Time's tickling, and I know by the grace of God, on the 4th we'll all meet. But then, I'll speak about it later on. But now, we are here, joined by Pastor George Blessing. Uzofu, you're warmly welcome.
2: Thank you very much.
0: Besides him being a pastor, he also knows a lot of wonderful herbs or natural remedies that God has endowed him with.
2: Yeah.
0: And tonight, I am moving him from how he encountered or how he went to coma and encountered that is better. We want to delve deep. We want to. Because this is the last Sunday in the month of June, and we was ushering the second season. Our health matters.
2: It's true.
0: Our health matters. And beside that, there are also some things that we do that causes us to be sick.
2: Yeah.
0: And he's here this evening to teach us all. If you don't understand something, you can WhatsApp me on 0500-2020-500-2002. Before we close, I'll give opportunity to about two, because I want an instant result or instant testimony.
2: Yeah.
0: I'll give two or three people for them to call on this specific segment and then communicate with the man of God. So, man of God, one more time, you're welcome.
2: Thank you very much.
0: How was church today?
2: Church was very great and it's very fantastic.
0: Wow. Though it rained heavily.
2: Yeah.
0: It rained heavily.
2: It rained. It's true.
0: It was 7 a.m. and still raining. I said, wow. Hey, Father, you need to hold this rain, though, because lots of people will not go to church because it's raining.
2: But if it is a work, you'll pass through and go.
0: That's right.
2: Because the Bible says something. You see, if the end time is coming, thing that is hard will come. As a Christian, what will you pass through when that end time is coming near? What time will that hardship will meet you? And it goes on and said, the judgment will start from the house of God.
0: That's right.
2: So as a child of God, you claim yourself as a child of God, a Christian. What will be your hardship before the judgment day?
0: I will imagine Jesus Christ coming the day that it's raining. And raining, and want to visit the churches and give them the final.
2: This is the question I was asking today. If like God is coming, Jesus is coming today. And we all know that he said that the judgment is starting from the house of God. Will you be there?
0: Because he said the day that he will come, no one knows. So you might not know that the day he will be coming will be a day that is raining heavily.
2: And he said it will come like a thief.
0: That's right.
2: Who you are not ready, that is coming after you. That is how the thing is going to. We human beings, at times, I've been saying something. People should forgive me. My English is not too good like that. But let me blend it with the tree. At times, what we have today, we don't value it.
0: And it leaves us.
2: We don't value it. You think about your past. There was a time they sent you to hospital. You went and sleep on a bed. A bed that someone sleep, or they put someone and the person couldn't survive. They take the dead body from that bed back home. Someone went there and sleep there, and that person become a sickler, or he or she paralyzed. He become a sickler. Up to date, that person is on bed. But you went there and come back home with healthy. And yet we don't appreciate what God is doing for us. Because of small things that we are thinking about, our thing that we benefit, our food, our clothes, our money, our this. Yes. So we don't value what we have today. I want everybody to value things that we have today. The life, the breath that is in you, that you are breathing morning, afternoon, evening, and every hour. We cannot pay for it. And that place where people have been saying, oh, it's like this, gold is here, this is the place, is like gold. The day you leave this earth, that was the day that you see how different it is. What situation are you going through today? And you are thinking about the situation, that the situation is hard. The Bible said, thing that is hard is more than us will not come upon us. So we should know and value whatever we have today. Today I am here to ask a question. We all want to learn. I want somebody to learn. We will learn from the place we were born and our destiny.
0: The place that you were born.
2: All right. And our destiny. People have been saying that. Enkrabia.
0: We have two words. Enkrabia. And then the other one, Shebre. Which one are we talking about?
2: Talking about the both Enkrabia.
0: And the Shebre.
2: All but right. Today I want to clear something on air.
0: So, if my memory will serve me right, I know that Enkrabia is okay.
2: Your destiny.
0: You came from a place.
2: Yes.
0: For an assignment.
2: Assignment.
0: So perhaps maybe we are seated like this. We have a son or a daughter, and we send the daughter from this place to go to a functioning better.
2: Yeah.
0: To go and then at administer a thing there until that thing is being accomplished or being done and the person returns back, can that be the destiny or the, so the person as he living or she's living, she says goodbye from here. This becomes the Nkrabia, Makra, and Amiko, and Amaba. So that's what we are understanding today. All right, okay. Okay.
2: And that is what we are talking about today. He or she informed, and we send him to Fanchini Beto to go and do this. And we know that this is the work that he's going to do. And it's going to Fanchini Beto, the town of Fanchini Beto. And now, on the way, he or she arrive at Techimai.
0: Diversion.
2: Or it's true, he have arrived in Fanchini Beto, all right. But during some circumstances, he was taken from there to Techimai. The reason why that person have left here, or the work, or the purpose of his living here, to that place,
0: will not materialize
2: because the Fanchini Beto is the one that the place that he or she left that is going to do this and this there, and all of a sudden, Techimai, he was drive to Techimai. What is he going to do there? Will he or she survive in Techimai? Or the purpose of living here, will he be able or will she be able
0: to fulfill
2: it? That is why we said Nkrabia.
0: Okay.
2: Eshebre. That word of Shebre is not Eshebre.
0: Okay.
2: We misinterpret that word.
0: Okay.
2: It's Asuyebre.
0: Asuyebre. Okay.
2: It's not a Shebre.
0: You landed there.
2: Where you landed. A place you will be born. Because you inform. And Krabia and Asuyebre. So the place that you were born can change your destiny.
0: It can affect you.
2: It can affect your destiny.
0: Wow.
2: It can affect
0: you. Why would that affect you?
2: Very huge. Because maybe that land, maybe a woman is going to Fanchini Beto, or a man is supposed to land in Fanchini Beto, and that Fanchini Beto land is not a land that a man can survive in.
0: Whoa.
2: So you work there, you will not survive. Unless they drive you from there to another place. So Nkrabia and Shebre, a Shebre can change your Nkrabia.
0: So the reason why lots of people go through hard times, difficult times, and still not succeed, was because there was a misplacement. Wow.
2: There was a misplacement. I can testify it when I leave this earth to another planet. This thing, I always said it, that if you are not careful, you walk on this earth, you will never see anything. You go back with empty.
0: Let me draw you back. There was a time I went to Utuam to do a breaking, or let me say a deliverance session too. The person that made me to go there. One of the anchors spoke to me after every prayer has been done, and then I was about to serve. Then said, the anchor called me, said, "Man of God, there is this thing that I have gone through." At the time the man was speaking to me, he said, "I'm 60 going to 61.
2: Yes.
0: And beside that, the man is entering to pension as a tutor. And then we were saying, "Man of God, unless you pray for me, I don't know what befalls, because even to open my bank account for you to see 100 Ghana in that bank account. Is it because he landed at the place, or because there was something that have corrupted the ground?
2: Yes.
0: That is why he, it is not his fault, but then has was able to go through that situation, that pain.
2: Man of God, you ask a thing. Apostle of and Apoy, you know something. I want to let everybody know today that anyone that who change his age because of work, because of work.
0: I beg.
2: Yes.
0: Hold it.
2: Yes.
0: You said if somebody change
2: the age
0: because of work. Perhaps maybe you reduce it. You are not up to that.
2: Yes.
0: And then it's been given to particular people. So you add maybe plus one or plus two to it. You are in trouble.
2: Hey. You can mix something that belongs to you.
0: Mercy.
2: Because we call something a time, an hour. A day, and a time, an hour.
0: Mercy.
2: So there is a time, or there is some year, a day, that something good supposed to come to your life.
0: Mm.
2: Maybe that particular age of 25 years.
0: Mm.
2: And you're supposed to take that in.
0: Mm-hmm.
2: And because of work, because of that, you reduce that age.
0: Mm.
2: So in the realm of the spirit, when those people in the group of 25 years reach there, and their file was presented, that these are the people who are 25 years, maybe your file can be presented. But when they look for it, in the realm of the spirit, when they look for it, they'll see that your file is there. But in physical, your file is not in amount of the people that who's qualified that very day.
0: Well, maybe you have not gotten
2: because
0: to
2: you have not gotten there because you change it, you send it back.
0: So they will send you back.
2: Those people who are in that particular age, they're supposed to get their own. And when that age that you reduce, come and read that place. Then when the file was brought, they said, no, this age in physical, in spiritual, the faith, the age have already passed. But physical, this caused a lot of government workers. So if they reach a time or an age of their time to go to pension, before 10 years before pension time, or 7 years, from 10, 7, 8 years before their pension time, then they start getting trouble in their pay slips. They start reducing them. They start borrowing because the pay slip will not come because of some issues. Then issues start coming. Then because of that, you are going to borrow. So if the time read that they're supposed to pay you that amount, you borrow a lot because of that situation. You need to go, you are going to use that money to pay the debt.
0: Mercy. I won't cut you. I won't take you back. But then there is this thing. Because of what you say, is pushing me to ask this question. So, in case there are people in those days,
2: yes,
0: that when you are born, weighing card or something get missing or something, and then so your parents will not be able, or might not be, because

0: even the Bible said it, someone that who know good and do evil will be punished.
1: We are dealing with mystery. How would you be able to know your guardian angel and then ask him, can you remind me or can you tell me this was my year or that was my date? And how would you be able to?
0: Yes, you know.
1: You know.
0: At times, you see, that is why we said we should be on guard.
1: Mm.
0: Every man of God or child of God should be on guard. You need to know that, have a spirit of discernment.
1: Mm.
0: At times you'll be there. Our dream even always tell us something. The best prophecy in everybody's life is your dream.
1: Mm. The best and the first prophecy.
0: In everybody's life.
1: So if you're a type that for you, you dream, and that the dream is horrible.
0: Yes.
1: That is a prophecy for you.
0: It's a prophecy for you. They are telling you something, that something is going on.
1: This so
0: is
1: what is ahead of you.
0: So you need to work on it.
1: Okay.
0: You need to work on it. There is a lot of things we are coming to say, and I was saying that your destiny and others will come there. It'll be like we are diverting the thing, but
1: okay.
0: I'll go back to my place because of the question you asked me, because of the man that you went and prayed for, and you were saying that you don't have one person in his account. Yes, the place that he was born can change everything in his life. Let's go to Genesis 24.
1: Genesis chapter 24. All right. Genesis and the 24th.
0: Yes. From verse 4. Yeah.
1: All right, okay. And this is a new century. He said, instead, go back to my country and to the land of my relatives and get a wife for my son Isaac. Then the servant said to him, what if this woman does not want to return with me to this land? Then should I take your son with me back to your homeland?
0: Ibn Allah, we are missing something there. Before that place, he said, don't vow to me. Ibn Allah, let's start from
1: all right, okay.
0: One.
1: So, from verse 1, Abraham was now very old, and the Lord had blessed him in every way,
0: he had blessed him with every way.
1: Verse 2.
0: Yes.
1: Abraham said to his oldest servant, who was in charge of everything he owned. Put your hand under my leg. Verse 3. Make a promise to me before the Lord, the God of heaven and the earth. Don't get a wife for my son from the Canaanite.
0: A land that Abraham have been rich, have been wealthy. He said, don't get a wife for my son in this Canaan. But let us continue.
1: All right, so he said, don't get a wife for my son from the Canaanite girls who lived around here. Instead, go back to my country and to the land of my relatives and get a wife for my son Isaac.
0: Please continue for me, Shimon.
1: Verse 5. The servant said to him, what if this woman does not want to return with me to this land? Then should I take your son with me back to your homeland? Abraham said to him, no, don't take my son back there. The Lord, the God of heaven, brought me from the home of my father and the land of my relatives.
0: Well, see, the Lord God brought me from the home of my father and the land from my relatives.
1: And he promised me. I will give this land to your descendants.
0: I will give this land to my servant.
1: To your descendants. The Lord will send his angel before you.
0: He will send his angel before you.
1: To help you. Get a wife. For my son there.
0: A land that Abraham came to and get everything. The Bible said he had everything. He's old. Now he have everything. He has become wealthy. And he called his older servant that go back. Don't promise me that you will not take a wife for my son from this Canaanite. And go back to my hometown. And go and take a wife for my son. And the servant asked him, why? And when I went, if when the

0: the woman said, you not come. Mm. Will I send your son there back? He said, no. Mm. Don't send my son there back. But the place he have become wealthy. Baby, what do you want? Baby, I want yanning war. Osimen pay yere and mammy ba a wasacronoso. And for Hoba Obama no sacronoso. But go back to my hometown and fetch a woman, a wife for my son. But don't send my wife there. This is the two communication things there. Don't take a wife here. Don't send my son to back to my hometown. A place you were born. Which means a place Abraham was born. There is a problem there for a man. Men that live there. Because we said, the Lord take me from my father's house, from my relative, and said, go here and there, that place, I will bless you and your descendant. Yet, he's suffering there, and now he left there to Canaanite. He become wealthy. And said, don't go back and go and take a woman for me. Women there are taking care of their husband. So we need to ask. So which means a place of birth can change your destiny. Because where Abraham was born, God see that his destiny is changing. Which means asuye brea nyam obesuye no. Obesuye no. Esisa ninkrabia. But let's ask. We call something midwife.
1: Midwife, yeah.
0: The middle woman between the child that is coming to this earth and the mother and the earth. The middle woman can change your destiny, can take something that belongs to you. Yes. Let's go back to Genesis chapter 9.
1: Okay.
0: And see the reason why Abraham said that.
1: Okay, so Genesis
0: chapter 9
1: verses
0: Genesis chapter 9 verse 18
1: sons of Noah,
0: the sons of Noah
1: who came out of the ark were Shem,
0: the son of the Noah who came out of this of the ark were Shem,
1: Ham,
0: Japheth.
1: Ham was the father of the Canaan.
0: Ham was the father of the Canaan.
1: These were the three sons of Noah.
0: Ham, Shem, and Ham, and Japheth. These three children. But Ham was the father of Canaan.
1: These were the three sons of Noah, and from them came the people who were scattered,
0: and from
1: over
0: them,
1: the whole earth.
0: And from them, these were the people, the people who come out, we all come out from them to cover the whole earth. Continue for me.
1: Now a man of the soil proceeded.
0: Yes.
1: To plant a vineyard, when he drank some of its wine.
0: Yeah.
1: Okay. Noah, a man of the soil, proceeded to plant a vineyard.
0: Yeah.
1: When he drank some of its wine, he became drunk.
0: Yeah.
1: And laid uncovered inside his tent.
0: Yes.
1: Ham, the father of Canaan, saw his father naked.
0: Ham, the father of Canaan, saw his father naked.
1: And told his two brothers outside.
0: Told his two brothers outside.
1: But Shem and Japheth took a garment, laid it across their shoulders.
0: Then they walked backward
1: and covered their father's naked body.
0: Ham went and see it. He came and told two of his brothers. He told his son, who is Canaan, also. Why before the grandson of Noah didn't send take cloth and go and cover the grandfather's nakedness? And Ham and Canaan start laughing at their father, which means Canaan mocked his grandfather because he's a drunkard. That it continue for me small.
1: Is that okay? And they walked in backward and covered their father's naked body.
0: Yeah.
1: Their faces were turned and to the other way, mm-hmm. so that they would not see their father's naked. When Noah awoke from his wine, mm-hmm. and found out what his youngest son had done to him, he said, "Cursed be Canaan, the lowest of slaves."
0: Oh, see, cursed became the Canaan, the lowest of slaves, because his father is Ham. Mm-hmm. Who went and see the grandfather, the father, the distant. So his grandfather is Noah.
1: Mm-hmm. Mm-hmm. Will he be to his brothers?
0: Mm-hmm.
1: He also said,
0: yes.
1: "Praise be the Lord, the God of Shem.
0: Mm-hmm.
1: May Canaan be the slave of Shem.
0: May Canaan be the slave of Shem.
1: May God extend Japheth's territory."
0: Because Canaan was the one who went and mocked their father and laughed at the Ham's brothers.
1: "And may Japheth live in the tents of Shem.
0: Mm-hmm.
1: And may Canaan be the slave of Japheth."
0: May Canaan also be the slave of.
1: After the flood, Noah lived 350 years. Noah lived in a total of 950 years, and then he died.
0: It's okay, Daddy. You see something there. And this is the land that Abraham was born.
1: Mm.
0: This is the land that Abraham was born. So when Abraham was born in this land, when Abraham was born in this land, God said that this land is the land that I curse a man. So the land there, a man cannot survive there. That is why God tell Abraham that, "I want you to leave your father and your mother's home and go to the land that I promise you." Now, Abraham left that land. So a place that Abraham was born, there is a curse on that land. So he left that land and went back. And now he become wealthy. That is why he's telling his senior servant that, "Don't send my son back to that town, but go and take a wife for him from there." Because when Abraham was coming, he's coming with Sarah. And when he has come wealthy because of that land. The women from that land, they do well. They are blessed. With every successful man, there is a good woman. But he said, "Don't take a wife for my son here." So which means a place of birth can change your destiny.
1: Place of birth can change your destiny.
0: As you hear, bet me as a son crab ya. As you hear, as a son crab ya.
1: When you come across a scenario like that, mm-hmm. what are the things that you need to do in order to get back or gain back your...
0: This is where I want everybody to understand.
1: Mm.
0: It's not God who cursed that land.
1: Okay.
0: It's a man. It's a Noah.
1: So it can be changed.
0: So it can be changed.
1: Okay.
0: But before it to be changed, it's hard. That is what God created. God created remedies, things that we should use. The things that God created before made a man, he do it because of purpose.
1: Okay.
0: But we don't know. Because God knows that ahead, this is what is coming to happen. If you read Genesis chapter 8 from verse 20-21, God says something there in that place.
1: Genesis chapter 8,
0: yes.
1: 20-21.
0: Yeah.
1: "Then Noah built an altar to the Lord, and taking some of all the clean animals and clean birds, he sacrificed burnt offerings on it."
0: Yes. Continue for me. 21.
1: 21. Yes. "The Lord smelled the pleasing aroma." And
0: he
1: said,
0: smelled the pleasant aroma.
1: "And said in his heart,
0: Never again
1: will I curse
0: the ground
1: because of human,
0: even though
1: every inclination of the human heart is evil from childhood, and never will I destroy all living creatures."
0: You see,
1: as I have done.
0: Do you see what God did? So sacrifice is also calculated a lot. You see the man that we are right now, the sixth man. The sixth man is a very great man. But we don't know. Before the Israelites to take over in this place, how do you call it? The Canaan, the promised land. The Bible said they walk around the Jericho wall six times. The sixth time that wall will be able to do what? Break. And the seventh was the one that they shout and joy come. If you see our money that we use, Ghana, our money, the big six, that is there, our money, is something that is telling us something spiritual, but we don't know. He said, God said, you know human heart, and he make this. So God said, you not curse, he take off the curse of the land. But when Noah curse now, you see that the curse work. That is God was telling Abraham that leave your father and your mother's place, your relative, and go to this place, because a place that he was born.
1: I would want you to, okay, as we journey, because quite too soon we'll be hitting the time.
0: Oh.
1: But we have about 15, 20 minutes. And in between them, let me announce the phone lines. I have announced the WhatsApp line 0500-1000-202. You can chip in your message and then I'll read it to his hearing so that he can answer you. But you are also there and you are itching. You want to get mastery over something. Something that's be like touch destiny and things are haywire. Things have become a little bit tough and difficult. You don't get it. What you think you've thought about it, but then it's not getting you the answer you need.
0: Yeah.
1: You can call 0302-20-88-0302-20-8080. I need about three people that you can answer their plight or their question, and then bring them up to speed of time so that they can have a change of life, change of destiny, and live good. You've not been living good, and perhaps you want to enjoy life before you go to the place that your father, our heavenly father. So it's 0302-20-88-80, 0302-20-8080. You can also send yours on the WhatsApp 0500-1000-202. I can see a call coming. Please do call and then I will attend to you. Yes, I'm seeing some calls coming. Let me pick them and then

0: Hello, good evening. Please tell me where you're calling from.
1: Hello,
0: good evening. Please, your name and where you calling from?
1: My name is Christopher. I'm calling from Ashama.
0: Chris, can you speak to us?
1: Yes, please. Yeah, the pastor is talking about Abraham's father's house.
0: Right.
1: And he said that God...
0: Chris, are you there? We are listening to you.
1: Was he's going to bless. But I confused because Abraham's father's house, is it the house that God has sent Abraham because it's the case house? Or I don't understand that place.
0: Okay. So he will answer. He will answer you.
1: Thank you.
2: That is, they are the people that. That is the place that the Lord Noah cursed. Noah laid the curse on Ham and Canaan. Is the place that Abraham was born. So when Abraham was born, he starts suffering. The Lord said that no, because when you see Genesis 8, the Lord said because of the offering, he was split, and he said, "No, I will not lay curse on this earth." Of anybody, of anyone. But because of the human heart and others, Noah lay curse in that land. We should know that.
0: Oh, okay. So, because God said, I will not lay a curse.
2: Genesis
0: but 5. Because of man's happening, you want us to understand that Noah laid a curse
2: Noah
0: on
2: Noah laid
0: land.
2: A curse on,
0: wow.
2: on that
0: wow.
2: land.
0: Wow.
2: That's the land that Noah laid a curse on.
0: Okay.
2: And Abraham was born on that land.
0: Okay.
2: So, he said, you'll be slave. You work on, under your brothers and this one. Yes. So God said that Abraham was suffering, and he said, Abraham, leave the land that your father and your mother was, and go to this place, this land, and there you will be a greater person. So the land that Noah cursed, lay curse on, it's not God who laid the curse on that land. It's Noah. Because let me tell you something today. Everything on this earth was named by mankind, by human being, because God created everything. But God didn't name anything. That's why he made man. And Adam was able to, Adam give names to the things all. So the power that is in our tongue is the one that directing us in this earth. So as Noah also lay curse on that land. No man will not be able to survive. Women are surviving, but men on that land are not surviving. That is why he was telling his servant that, go back and take wife for me. You know that the women in his father's side are doing well, because Noah doesn't curse the land because of women. He cursed the land because of man who sees his nakedness.
0: Yeah, so no one cursed the land because of what the child did, and it became a curse on the land. All right, there is another one. There is someone also on the line,
2: yes.
0: And I want us to listen to him. Hello, good evening. Your name and where you calling from?
3: Hello, good evening, Pastor.
0: Good evening. Please, your name. Where you calling from?
3: Please, my name is Eddie. In 2019, please.
0: Eddie, can you speak with us?
3: Please, in the year 2014, I had a dream, and in my dream, I heard a voice telling me in my sleep that I should wake up and pack my things and come to the city. If not, I will not get job. Since 2014 that I came to Tema here, and in my dream again, it tells me that I shouldn't go back home. If I go back home, there is a serious problem that is going to come on my way. So since my 2014, I have not been able to return to my hometown, and it's disturbing me so much. Please, Pastor. And I want
0: Eddie, since you came to the town, have you gotten the job doing?
3: I'm working right now, please. But in my dream, it tells me that I shouldn't go back home because I'm in a certain danger.
0: Okay, Eddie, so the pastor will answer you. Let me. Okay, so.
2: Let us not depend on our family. Abraham left his father and his mother. He hasn't go back again. The land that he went and do well, he's still there. And the Bible says Abraham was old, and now he has become the last moment of his grave. And before now, and he's telling his servant that, go back there and fetch a wife for me, but don't send my son. Abraham himself does not go there. So listen to the voice of God. Don't listen, don't think about my family. Abraham didn't think about his family. He doesn't go back because God does not tell him that, go back to your family or go back to your hometown and go and die there. If you go there back, there is a danger there. It's true.
0: This is strange, man of God. With the scripture that we read, I'm coming. We'll go there. But like you're saying, Eddie is worried not to get back to the family. But I am believing that yes, Eddie is hearing that you don't have to go back to that family. Is it because God is using him to build a new family that he can call his own than the previous one?
2: Yes. Because the place he was born is not the place of his destiny. That is why God tell him that you leave that land. When we read something in Genesis 28 from verse 6 going.
4: Genesis
2: 28 verse 6.
4: Okay.
2: We are talking about Abraham. The son of Abraham is Isaac. Isaac give birth. Isaac also have a son, two sons, Jacob and Esau. Esau take a wife in that land and see what happened to Esau.
0: So Genesis 28 verse 6.
2: Yeah.
0: Now Esau learned that Isaac had blessed Jacob.
2: Esau learned that Isaac had blessed Jacob
0: and has sent him to Padan Aram. To take a wife from there. And that when he blessed him, he commanded him, do not marry a Canaanite woman.
2: Yes.
0: And that Jacob had obeyed his father and mother and had gone to Padan Aram.
2: Yeah. So Esau also do what? He follow up and went and married there. If you read it,
0: okay, it's verse 8. Esau then realized how displeasing the Canaanite women were to his father Isaac.
2: Yes.
0: So he went to Ishmael.
2: Yeah.
0: And married
2: the daughter of the daughter of Ishmael, who is the father, who is Abraham, who is the Abraham's son.
0: Okay. So in realizing Esau also left.
2: Esau also left Canaan woman that he went and married.
0: Okay.
2: To marry before he had been. If you continue, he said before.
0: So he went to Ishmael and married Mahalalel, the sister of Nabal, the daughter of Ishmael, son of Abraham.
2: Yeah.
0: In addition to the wives he already had. Okay.
2: And before Esau also become successful.
0: So his
2: first wife that he took in the Canaanite there, he having to
0: couldn't succeed.
2: That is the reason why the mother also took the blessing from him to give it to the sister, because the grandfather has warned that no one should take any Canaanite woman because of their behavior and their fetish thing that they do there. So you see, so a place of birth can change your destiny.
0: Place of birth can change your destiny.
2: Yes.
0: If you are not lucky.
2: You see, a lot of people are going through this kind of situation today. There are some women or men that are in situation that we are facing today. Is the place that they grew up. Somebody, so a man, a woman.
0: A place where they grew up.
2: They grew up. Because it's causing some people problem now that we are talking about it. Next 2 weeks, I'll come and continue with this.
0: We've moved from where they were born and now to the place where they grew up.
2: Because
0: if that place is also
2: that was the place that they were born. They were born in that. Maybe somebody can be born there. And the person, as he's growing up, maybe the father and the mother, they divorce. Or the mother took the child to his father's house. the child, the mother's youngest brother took advantage of that child, sleep with her in his childhood. When that child grew up, they destroy her destiny. Because now a broken home send the child to another place. And some people now, because of those things that people did to them, they sleep with them in bathroom. Bathroom, that small bathroom, holding bathroom. Some of them send their uncle, follow their uncle to a farm, and their uncle sleep with them by force. Some of them, they sleep with them in car, in a place by force. Some of them, they do those things to them and tell that, if you said it, you'll die. Or if you said it, I'll kill you. So they put that fear in them. So that thing become, is a spirit that force that person to do that, to destroy your destiny. So that spirit, when moment that that person sleep with that lady or that young lady, that spirit take control over the person's life. You have been, that child become that spirit own.
0: So a lot of people are suffering
2: because of that.
0: Because of a lot of issues, a lot of things that they might not preview to.
2: Yes.
0: And they need to come to realization. So as for them to go through sort of deliverance and
2: hardship and others.
0: When someone is going through hardship, what and it's in line with this, how and what can the person do in order for them to be free?
2: I am coming there.
0: Okay.
2: As I'm saying right now, someone that is sleep with you in car, they sleep with you in river or water, they sleep with you in classroom, in uncompleted room, in farm. Maybe those people who sleep with you in that place, you are young, so they force you. They send you because of money or because of some financial problem. So you are able to stay with that person, and you see, it take advantage on you. It dumps something on you today. Maybe those people, they went to marriage, but their husband work is not doing well. Their husbands are not doing well. Some of them are facing problem. Ladies, they can come out today and say that some men after marriage, they become jobless. Their financial problem become down because of that thing happening in the childhood of that the lady. Or some men too, they stay in the house, or a young guy stay in the house, an old woman say, oh, come and buy this thing for me, before you realize if you fall into bed with that old woman. That old woman took something from you from that time, lay something on you. When you grow up, when you marry, your children will face problem. And some of them will give birth to a sickness. Some of their children become a burden of them. Some of them become because of the place they break their virginity is causing people today. A place of birth can change your destiny. It's not shebre. It's asuyebre. That is why God tell Abraham that. Abraham, free wasuyebre. Now, because I see where so. You know, man, when he said, men found me, Babema, and some found co. Sacronoso. Because men will never do well there. Men worry. Kenanin ba, and sumami baba abua. Why you do well? As I say, obey ye or so. Now, so men father, a ma, a wahamame, me ba. Because of a presumed seminin yaman, yaman, ye. So, the place you were born can change your destiny. So there is a lot of things that you make different. You see, there are some leaves. We see them common. Last time I talked about Adidin Kuruma. I don't know, we have time. But like our time is catching up, getting up. So
0: okay, so you speak we have 5 minutes.
2: Our time is up, and maybe next 2 weeks I'll come and teach you what or the remedy that you use to recover your destiny. I can put time on it. Last time I was teaching it in number 1 FM, and I told people that I give you 7-8 months if you are a victim of this kind of situation. Or someone that they sleep with in some, those people, somebody his relative sleep with him or with her, and now he see that his life or her life is not going on. You sell everything, it's not going on. It has become like a curse on you. Yes, there are some remedies that we use. It's a leaf.
0: There are remedies that you can
2: use. Okay. It's a leaf. God created it very well.
0: Okay.
2: So it's there.
0: Mm.
2: Next 2 weeks, if I come, I'll explain, I'll tell them what to do to regain your destiny back.
0: Okay.
2: I can assure you, after 7-8 months going in, you see your life. The place that you have to leave that land. Somebody can be to me a high down, baby. A moment on your do hope, now Brabo starting from that land is not for you. I stayed in a land in a place to before. I always said this. West Hill, that is where I live. West Hill, you listen to the word of that place. They say West Hill, and they call it Dunkuna. That is the name of, that is the name that they give Dunkuna. They give that place Dunkuna, and the area become West Hill. They say Dunkuna is a mountain, so they call that place West Hill, and we call something Dunkuna. What is the meaning of it? Better you understand, so, Ghana.
0: Places
2: that you stay can change your destiny.
0: Wow.
2: Do you understand, Ghana?
0: So God will leave.
2: Dunkuna. What is the meaning of it? Dunkuna.
0: This one, it will take years into
2: a lot of things.
0: We will start from there. God willing,
2: next week,
0: when we meet again. I'm sort of shocked at some of the things that you're saying. So, I've put down my questions. That God willing, when we come,
2: I would have liked it. Now you ask questions so that I'll be explaining so that people will get
0: when we come again, I'll be asking you questions, because a lot of things are going on. A lot of people are going through difficult situations. Some places they go and stay, places they rented, places, and it's been kind of hell, and they are looking for ways and means of coming out. So God willing, Manifold, can you put your number down if perhaps someone wants to call you, maybe to for you to cancel the person, and it is so.
2: Please, I want to clear something small, minutes.
0: All right.
2: We should know that there are some things that we do, it's not God who do it. We ourselves, our tongue. The Bible says, "Life and death is in the tongue of a man." That's the Proverbs 18:20-21. Life and death is a tongue of you. Yes, so supposed to. And God said it that I will not curse this land again. So whatever we are going through is from our tongue or from our ancient people have done something. You see that when you come to Joshua, Joshua says something that anyone that will build this wall, he will use his first son to lay foundation. He will use his first son to do what? To sacrifice. He said, first son will die. And if he finished building this wall, the second king, the son will do what? The last son will make this.
0: It means that all your children.
2: So there are something that is happening now. We have been clapping, "Oh God, do this." No, it's from our own tongue. So use your mouth to declare a good thing so that you get a good thing in your life.
0: We should use our mouth to speak good things.
2: Good things, yes.
0: And other things.
2: So next week, we'll go there. And we see things that we use our mouth to say. Things that we say.
0: Somebody gets angry or annoyed and then starts saying out things.
2: Someone, father, grandfather went and take something and bring it. I show this thing here. Or I plant this thing here. And he plant the thing there. And later on, you are blaming God. No. Clapping, God, do this. No, stand in your feet. God, that is why God created things on this earth, that we should use those remedies to work on ourselves. So if I come, thing that we're supposed to use.
0: Man of God, God bless you. Can you mention your number?
2: My number is 0242 919 919 884 884. 0242 0242 919 919
0: 884 884. That is the number, and it's called Pastor George, blessing. I'll be back in a jiffy. The deliverance man of God is in the building. So from one to the other. And so yes, if you are scared, don't be scared at all. We'll be taking you through some hour of deliverance. So don't worry. We'll be praying through on the radio. The man of God is in the house. And let me come back. Take a listen to this one. It's very new, just a week old. Elevation worship. Mercy meets me here. Mercy will indeed meet you here.
4: 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Some of us come with questions. Some come with broken hearts.
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4: 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But there is a beautiful truth waiting for every soul. You do not have to earn his love. You do not have to deserve his grace.

You don't have to have it all together. You don't have to hide your pain. You don't have to pretend. Because Jesus meets us exactly where we are.

0: I want to ask that, are you tired of that which is disturbing your peace of mind?
1: When my strength is gone,
0: perhaps maybe your strength is gone.
1: There are days my heart grows weary from the battles deep within.
0: Someone listen to me right now.
1: I keep believing while the storms
0: throughout the day.
1: Every answer feels so.
0: You keep asking questions upon questions.
1: Incomplete. Still your mercy keeps on.
0: You couldn't go to church.

you on the number 0500,000 202 0500,000 202. Yes, 0500,000 202.

Yes, the Holy Spirit will carry you and give you the hope and that trust and faith that you need in order to survive. You are peace with it. You will go through the storm.

0: Yes, man of God, good evening.
1: Good evening, sir.
0: I believe church was great, didn't I?
1: Yes, please.
0: Even though the rain says...
1: as I said in the morning, now it's not a Sunday.
0: Uh-huh.
1: It's a raining day.
0: It's rain.
1: So those who already want to sleep decided to change the gear. But some came to church.
0: Yeah.
1: Some came to church. And they did well.
0: Yeah,
1: they worked through the mud, they drove through the mud, and they came. They came, few ones came, we prayed with them, we blessed them. Yeah.
0: All right, so we're here tonight as well.
1: Yes, please. So we want to say a good evening to all our cherished listeners. This is Easy Drive, and we thank God for his blessing.
0: That's right.
1: A heavy program that carries God's presence. So this is the dilemma segment.
0: That's right.
1: On the Easy Drive. So as many that have been waiting for us, we are here today.
0: That's
1: today
0: right.
1: Is the last Sunday of the month of June. The next thing is to start the second half of the year. And so we want to go into a prayer today.
0: That's
1: today
0: right.
1: We just want to pray. We started it in the morning, and we will want to continue on this evening. So those who are not able to join at dawn, you have a very good time to pray the prayer.
0: That's right.
1: And I hope you are preparing for our 3rd July deliverance, night of deliverance at the Girls Guide Achimota, near the Achimota Forest, also near the, just between Achimota Forest and Achimota Police Station. The Girls Guide is there, 9 p.m. Friday, 3rd July, just this coming Friday.
0: That's right.
1: I hope you are preparing for that program. Come with your family, come with your children. Let's deal with what we call the bloodline battles. Let's bring an end to every form of satanic oppression in the family. So before we end this section, to right now I will drop the phone lines. Before we end this segment, I will drop phone lines for you to call if you want to come for the program or you want to get the direction to the place. Hallelujah.
0: Amen.
1: Osofo, God bless you so much.
0: God bless you.
1: And Osofo himself will be there.
0: Yeah.
1: So those who have been hearing him, he's been blessing you with wonderful songs. You want to see Osofo Emmanuel, he'll be there himself.
0: That's right.
1: So we invite everyone to come and pray to start the second half. So the second half prayer is actually starting now. And tonight we title our prayer Dealing with Satanic Conclusion.
0: That's right.
1: Dealing with satanic conclusion. So that means that the devil has finished the case. But is there any way to deal with it? The Bible says yes. There are ways to deal with whatever the devil has concluded.
0: That's right.
1: Because they don't have the final say.
0: No.
1: The witches don't have the final say.
0: Never.
1: The shrines don't have the final say.
0: Yes.
1: The idols don't have the final say. Your enemies don't have the final say. Here as somebody, here as a listener, you may think they have gotten you. You may think they are done with you. But hear me, God can now start with you. Yes. God can now change things around. There is power in God. And that power is what we are trying to introduce to you on the segment of the Easy Sunday.
0: That's right.
1: The power of deliverance and the power of prayer. So we want to speak about on a satanic conclusion. I want you to listen to how we are going to pick it up and get the place, the corner, the angle where we are trying to shoot the arrow through this evening. I know someone is about to be delivered.
0: That's right.
1: They might have concluded your case and you are in the hospital bed right now. But in the name of Jesus, your case shall be settled.
0: Yes,
1: they might have concluded your case that this business has fallen. It has spoiled. I mean, they have spoiled it. But in the name of Jesus, a rise is coming.
0: That's right.
1: A helper is coming. In the name of Jesus, they might have concluded the marriage and said the marriage has scattered. Nothing can be done about it. When power comes in, marriage will be fixed again.
0: That's right.
1: So get me clear, the second half of the year is about to start with another frequency, another power, another frequency altogether. And I want to tell somebody in the name of Jesus,
0: that's right.
1: The next half of the year shall be a good one.
0: Amen.
1: It shall be a good one.
0: Amen.
1: It shall be a good one.
0: Amen.
1: It shall be a good one.
0: Amen.
1: I don't know how January to June treated you, but one thing I know is this, the word of the Lord says, whatsoever the prophet declares,
0: right,
1: it shall be established.
0: Amen.
1: So we declare in the name of Jesus,
0: yes,
1: as
0: Lord,
1: I join my faith to my brother's faith,
0: Jesus,
1: we are telling you
0: in the
1: that
0: name
1: the
0: of
1: next
0: Jesus,
1: half of the year,
0: that's right,
1: shall be good for you.
0: It shall be good.
1: It shall be good for
0: it
1: you.
0: It shall be good.
1: It shall be good for
0: it
1: you.
0: It shall be good.
1: We don't know what is happening, but we know that when life comes into it, it will rise again.
0: That's right.
1: In the name of Jesus.
0: Amen.
1: So we are here to tell you that the satanic conclusion,
0: Jesus,
1: can be dealt with.
0: Yes, Lord.
1: It can be dealt with.
0: Yes, Lord.
1: Even if it's a bloodline issue, that this is what is in the family, this is how the women are treated, this is what happens to the men, is it something in the family, is in the bloodline,
0: yes,
1: we are
0: Lord,
1: telling you that satanic conclusion,
0: Jesus,
1: can be dealt
0: in
1: with
0: the name of Jesus.
1: In the name of Jesus.
0: Yes, Lord.
1: So get set and pray along with us,
0: yes,
1: because they might have concluded, yes, the Cubans might have said, we have done it.
0: That's right.
1: And they'll be dancing and clapping. But
0: Jesus,
1: hear us now, hear us, we are telling
0: yes,
1: you
0: Lord,
1: that the joy of your enemies is about to turn to something else. That dancing, their dancing will become their weeping.
0: That's right.
1: Whoever is dancing and is weeping because of your fall, whoever is happy that your marriage is scattering, whoever is happy that money is not gathering in your hands, whoever is happy that things are getting weird around you, in the name of Jesus,
0: yes,
1: we
0: Lord,
1: declare as prophet,
0: Jesus,
1: the turning around is now.
0: Yes, Lord.
1: The turning around is now.
0: Yes, Lord.
1: Their dance and their joy is about to turn around.
0: Jesus.
1: They will weep because God himself
0: yes,
1: will reward you
0: yes, Lord,
1: and compensate you
0: Jesus,
1: big time
0: yes, Lord,
1: in the name of Jesus.
0: Jesus.
1: Your second half
0: yes, Lord,
1: shall go well.
0: Yes, Lord.
1: In the name of Jesus.
0: In the name of Jesus.
1: Your second half
0: yes, Lord,
1: shall go well.
0: Yes, Lord.
1: Somebody hear me. Your second half
0: yes, Lord,
1: shall go well.
0: In the name of Jesus.
1: In the name of Jesus
0: yes,
1: Christ. Thank you, Father. So in the don't we read a scripture? Two scriptures, and then we started something. So Esther chapter 3.
0: Esther chapter 3.
1: So all our listeners, I know many people join us now. They are just tuning to Easy Sunday and they love the deliverance segment. So please take your Bible and go to Esther chapter 3. Verse 8, Esther chapter 3,
0: chapter
1: please.
0: 3.
1: Yes, let's deduce some things from that place.
0: Number 8.
1: Yes, to
0: then Emma said to King Ahasuerus, there is a certain people dispersed among the peoples in all the provinces of your kingdom.
1: Yes.
0: Who keep themselves separate. Their customs are different
1: so
0: from those of all.
1: You see something here? These people keep themselves separate. Their customs are different. They look unique. They look separated. You see, there's somebody listening to us that because of your uniqueness, somebody hates you. Because of your uniqueness, because of your special, your way of doing things, because of your way of approaching things, because of your strength in handling things, because of the way you do things, no different from you are a bit different from your siblings, or maybe a bit different from your family, or maybe a bit different from your colleagues. Because of that, some people are reporting you, just like Hema has gone to report. But you see, it shall backfire.
0: Amen.
1: It shall backfire.
0: It shall backfire.
1: Oh, it shall backfire.
0: It shall backfire.
1: Oh, it shall backfire.
0: It shall backfire.
1: In the name of Jesus.
0: In the name of Jesus.
1: Oh, so let's go.
0: All right. Their customs are different from those of all the other people.
1: Yes.
0: And they do not obey the king's laws. It is not right for you to allow them to continue living in your kingdom. If it pleases the king, let an order be given.
1: Let an order
0: to
1: be
0: destroy
1: given
0: these people.
1: Aish. Because
0: then I will pay.
1: Because they are unique.
0: That's it.
1: Aish.
0: Somebody hates you because of your uniqueness.
1: Because you look beautiful. Your beauty alone is attracting battles. Because you are intelligent. Because you are a bit skillful. Or you are a bit different from your siblings. Or you are, oh Jesus Christ.
0: You are going through that scenario because you are intelligent more than them.
1: Shalabandia.

0: £750,000 of silver to those who do the king's business, and they will put it into the royal treasury. So the king took his signet ring off and gave it to Aman, son of Hamadatada, the Agagite.
1: The Agagite, yes.
0: The enemy,
1: yes,
0: of the Jewish.
1: Yes.
0: How can you be classified as the enemy of the Jewish?
1: Yes. That's how they classify him.
0: Then the king said to Haman, the money and the people are yours. Do with them as you please.
1: The money and the people are yours. Deal with them as it please. Please continue.
0: Then on the 13th day of the first month, the royal secretaries were summoned.
1: Yes.
0: They wrote out in the script of each province and in the language of each people all Haman's orders to the king's satraps, the governors, of the various provinces, and the nobles of the various people. These were written in the name of King Azazel himself and sealed with his own ring.
1: Wow.
0: Dispatches were sent by couriers to all the king's provinces with the order to destroy, kill, and annihilate all the Jews. Hey! An order to destroy,
1: yes,
0: to kill,
1: yes,
0: and to annihilate,
1: yes,
0: all the Jews.
1: All the Jews, yes.
0: Young and old, women and children, on a single day.
1: On a single day.
0: The 13th day of the 12th month, the month of Adar. And the plunder, and they plunder their goods.
1: Yes, they will kill them and take their stuff. Yeah.
0: I don't want to cite our people there. Get out of our country. Rather, they wanted to plunder their goods. Yes. They wanted to plunder their shops and their stores.
1: Yes. The Lord have mercy.
0: We want jobs.
1: The Lord have mercy.
0: Jobs that you wouldn't do.
1: The Lord have mercy.
0: And verse 14, a copy of the text of the edict was to be issued as law in every province and made known to the people of every nationality so they would be ready for that day.
1: For that day. The 15th.
0: Okay, verse 15. The couriers went out, spurred on by the king's command, and the edict was issued in the citadel of Susa. The king and Haman sat down to drink, but the city of Susa was bewildered.
1: My God. My God. This was
0: okay. So this one, the new century, said the messenger sent out, hurried by the king's command.
1: By the king's command.
0: As soon as the order was given.
1: That's right.
0: In the palace of Susa, the king and Emma sat down to drink.
1: Yes.
0: But the city of Susa was in confusion.
1: Yes. The able man was seated enjoying himself. He has set a whole nation in their kingdom ablaze. You know, in those days, when we talk about the kingdoms, we talk about the kingdom of Hazaros, talk about the kingdom of Nebuchadnezzar. These are nations joined together.
0: That's right.
1: So a kingdom can be like the whole of Africa. One man's kingdom. That's how powerful those kingdoms are. So when your right hand man says that some people are not respecting your laws, they are unique and they behave some way, let's kick them out. The burden is so much that you don't think far. So the king merely removed his ring and gave it out. That's a great sign. And in those days, when we talk about the law of the Medes and the Persians, you don't revoke it. You can't alter it.
0: That's right.
1: The law is so strong that it cannot be altered. So when the king's ring is used to sign a document, it is a done deal. Humanly impossible. Humanly impossible. That was the state that Esther and his people found themselves. It was a concluded agenda.

0: it was a concluded case. You can't do anything about it humanly. It is finished. It is finished. So when you go to the chapter 4, Esther went, when he heard about the case, the only thing she said was that we need to go to God and pray. Because she believes that in this God, in him, the possibilities are limitless. In him, the possibilities are limitless.
1: That's right.
0: You see, in God, the possibilities are limitless. You, everything can choke around you as a person, but when prayer comes in and prayer begin to make ways for you, you will be shocked that just around you there will be a way out. Just around you, where you think the road is so close, when prayer moves in and God comes in, the equation will change. The question will change. It was a concluded case.
1: It was a concluded case.
0: Many listeners,
1: they set time and date on
0: they
1: it.
0: They set a time and a date on it.
1: The Living Bible, verse 13.
0: Yes.
1: They were then sent by messengers into all the provinces of the empire, decreeing that the Jews, young and old, women and children, must all be killed.
0: Must all be killed
1: on the 28th day of February.
0: Yes,
1: the following year. So we are on the 28th of June. And so somebody, they have set a date for you.
0: We are about to reverse it now.
1: In the name of Jesus.
0: We are about to reverse it now.
1: Yes, Lord.
0: There is a date on it. So what we want to tell people is that when we are talking about the satanic conclusion, some, it has already manifested. There may be someone listening to us that it has already manifested. You know that. Where you have got into the matter has ended. You can't do anything about it. But there are people listening to us that is actually hanging on them.
1: That's right.
0: That is the most dangerous one. It's hanging. It's hanging and it's going with them and it's monitoring them. And there is a timeline around it.
1: That's right.
0: This one is 28th or 4th
1: February.
0: That's the other month for them. Okay, so there is a timeline around it. You see, listen to us, somebody. The evil prophecy, the evil dream, the bad negative dream someone had about you, the satanic incantations and those things, sometimes they don't just manifest immediately. They can manifest in time. They have a timeline around it. They have this timetable that they have set for it. They have this calendar. They have the month, the day, the time, and some even have the hour they will strike. I don't know who I am praying for, but there is somebody that we are praying for, that there is a concluded case of death over your life. And the Lord is telling me right now, someone is listening to me and you are pondering over suicide. Please, when we open the phone lines, call us. If you can be bold to call us, to talk to us, we'll break the yoke of your neck now. Yes, I pray you'll be able to call us. There is someone that it's just dawning on you that the next action you have to take is to commit a suicide. Hear us in the name of Jesus. That case, though it must have been a concluded case, humanly, in the name of Jesus, something can be dealt about it. Something can be done about it. So we can deal with it.
1: That's right.
0: We can deal with it.
1: That's right.
0: By the power of prayer.
1: In the name
0: the
1: of
0: Lord
1: Jesus.
0: Can work on it.
1: Yes, Lord.
0: The Lord can work on
1: yes,
0: it.
1: Lord.
0: The Lord can work on
1: yes,
0: it.
1: Lord.
0: Esther decided to move into the arena of prayer when a satanic conclusion was drawn. When a satanic conclusion was scheduled. She decided with every Jew,
1: Jesus.
0: Let's go into that place of power, the place of prayer. We want to lead some people into prayers today because the year is almost half now. It's almost half now. We have the next half to face. And something must happen. Something must change.
1: Something
0: a destiny must be faced. Somebody must be aligned.
1: In the name of
0: somebody
1: Jesus.
0: Must be scheduled
1: yes,
0: into the plans of God.
1: In the name of
0: somebody
1: Jesus.
0: Must be socketing.
1: The
0: they must plug you
1: yes,
0: into
1: Lord.
0: That socket
1: yes,
0: of the
1: yes,
0: power
1: Lord.
0: Of God. Somebody,
1: yes,
0: the oil
1: yes,
0: you have been praying for. The prophecy, manifestation that you have been praying for. It is time in the second half. Of the year, it must manifest. Somebody, that good news must come. Somebody, that business must start. Somebody, that contract must come.
1: In the name of Jesus.
0: Somebody,
1: yes, Lord.

0: Yes,
1: in the name of Jesus.
2: Let's read Acts chapter 12. Sorry.
1: Acts chapter 12.
2: Verse 1 to 5. You see another heavy case there. That the Lord came in. Yes. Thank you, Jesus.
1: Acts chapter 12.
2: Yes.
1: Verses number 5. Read. Read.
2: Yes, please.
1: Acts 12, verse number 5. So Peter was kept in jail.
2: Yes.
1: But the church prayed earnestly to God for him.
2: They prayed earnestly. Peter was kept in jail, but the church prayed earnestly for him. So from the verse 1, you see the Herod stretched off his hands to attack the church.
1: That's right.
2: And he picked James and he killed James. So Bible says that when he killed James, he realized that people were happy. So you see, there are people that rejoice over the fall of the righteous. There are people that rejoice over a marriage that is scattered. There are people that rejoice over a business that is going down. You may think they are complaining with you. You may think they are mourning with you. You may think they are sorrowing with you. But you don't know the joy that is filled their heart that you are going down. Hear me, somebody. In the name of Jesus,
1: yes,
2: God will disappoint them.
1: Jesus.
2: God will disappoint them.
1: Jesus. Name.
2: God will disappoint them.
1: Jesus. Name.
2: So let's continue, please.
1: The night before Herod.
2: No, the verse.
1: Verse 6, okay.
2: No, we are reading the.
1: Should verse. I start from verse 1?
2: Start from verse 1 for me.
1: During that same time, King Herod began to mistreat some who belonged to the church.
2: Yes.
1: He ordered James, the brother of John, to be killed by the sword. Herod saw that some of the people liked this.
2: They like it. They like it.
1: They liked it.
2: Oh God, have mercy. They like it.
1: You were killing people. You were destroying lives.
2: And some people are rejoicing.
1: And some people are happy.
2: Yes. Yes.
1: So he decided to arrest Peter too. This happened during the time of the Feast of Unleavened Bread.
2: Yes, yes.
1: After Herod arrested Peter, he put him in jail and handed him over to be guarded by 16 soldiers. Herod planned to bring Peter before the people for trial after the Passover feast.
2: Yes.
1: So Peter was kept in jail, but the church prayed endlessly.
2: That is the deal.
1: To him, to God for him. That night, before Herod was to bring him to trial,
2: yes,
1: Peter was sleeping between two soldiers.
2: So you see, Peter himself has given up. Because if we see, he was sleeping, he has given up. He knew it was a concluded case. It's finished. He can't do anything about it. He's in the hands of 16 soldiers. He can't just do anything about it. Four quaternion. He can't just do anything about it. He's now of 16 soldiers. So he was sleeping, waiting for his slaughter. But the church says no. With Peter, we will pray. And they began to pray. They don't know how the deliverance will come, but there is a God that can visit you one night and your deliverance will come.
1: At times, it is for you to stand and to fight certain things on your own.
2: Yes.
1: James was arrested and was killed or was destroyed.
2: Yes.
1: Peter was arrested. But I understand that for Peter, Christ have already said that he is the foundation.
2: Yes.
1: And how can you destroy the foundation that has been laid by Christ?
2: You can't.
1: He said, upon this rock,
2: yes,
1: I will build my church.
2: Yes,
1: so it will be suicidal for Peter to have been killed and for the church to stand.
2: Yes.
1: Jesus Christ have made Peter his rock. And so, but for him, and for us, it calls for your prompt attention, prompt answer to a call of you standing out to pray.
2: Yes.
1: And to make sure that, yes, because you might not know who may be praying or who may not be praying for you.
2: That's it.
1: And so you need to stand
2: for yourself
1: and war for yourself.
2: That's it.
1: So that you will be released.
2: You'll be released.
1: He said, but for Peter,
2: yes,
1: the church said, like for this one,
2: we will pray.
1: It will not manifest. It will not happen.
2: We will pray. But for Peter, we are going to pray. But for Peter, we are going to pray.
1: Bound with two chains,
2: let us
1: other soldiers were guarding the door of the jail. Suddenly, an angel of the Lord stood there, and the light shined in the cell. The angel struck Peter on the side and woke him up. Hurry,
2: yes,
1: get up,
2: yes,
1: the angel said,
2: yes,
1: and the chains
2: and the chain
1: fell off Peter's hands.
2: Thank you. I think it's okay for me. And the chains fell off Peter's hand. Intervention came.
1: Divine intervention.
2: Intervention came. Prayer worked it out. The same prayer that worked it out for Esther and the Jews, prayer also worked it out here. The main thing we are trying to tell people is this: don't give up in prayers. As we journey to the second half, don't give up in prayers.
1: Yes, Lord.
2: It may look a bit, look weird. It may look as if it's concluded. That is why I'm calling it satanic conclusion. It may look, this is concluded. There is nothing. So far, I can't do anything about it. Also, for I think that they should have their way. I'm tired. No, no, sister, no. No, don't be tired. No, the Lord can rise. The Lord can do something about it. When it gets to when we get to our wit end, that is when God starts.
1: That's right.
2: That is when God starts.
1: That's right.
2: When we get to the place where there is no turning back again. We are just locked up and there is no way out. Yes, like Lord. The Israelites that met the Red Sea.
1: Jesus.
2: It was a Red Sea situation.
1: That's right.
2: What happened to Peter was a Red Sea situation. What happened to Esther and his people was a Red Sea situation.
1: Yes,
2: what happened to Daniel when he was thrown to the lions there? It was a Red Sea situation. Humanly impossible. But you see the power of prayer. The power of prayer.
1: Yes,
2: I remember when the king came to Daniel early in the morning because he couldn't sleep. He said, Daniel, has your God
1: Jesus.
2: Whom thou prayest to every day,
1: Jesus.
2: The God whom thou prayest
1: Jesus.
2: To every day,
1: Jesus.
2: Has he been able to deliver you? Because the king knew
1: that
2: Daniel was a man of prayer. He knows Daniel prays to a
1: That's
2: God.
1: Right.
2: He doesn't know the God because he was then a pagan. He was then an idol worshiper. But you know, this guy has something. The energy around this guy is not normal. There is a God he prays to. So when he came to the pit, the lion's den, he said, Daniel, has your God whom you prayers to continually has he been able to deliver you? Out of the blues, in the shocking,
1: Jesus.
2: Daniel opened up his mouth and said, oh, King, King, live long.
1: Live long.
2: I am alive. My God, I don't know who

0: In the name of Jesus.
1: There may be somebody listening to us. That because you thought it is concluded, you want to take a step. And you know the step you are going to take is not good. But because you felt it is, they are done. That means there is nothing. Hear me? In the name of the Lord Jesus, don't take that step.
0: That's right.
1: Don't take the step that will destroy you.
0: In the name of
1: Jesus. Don't take the step that will tarnish
0: in
1: your,
0: the name
1: that
0: of
1: will
0: Jesus.
1: Tarnish your image. Don't take the step that will stain your white
0: in
1: garment.
0: The name of Jesus.
1: Don't take that step.
0: Yes,
1: because
0: Lord.
1: God is sending a helper.
0: In the name
1: God
0: of Jesus.
1: Is sending a helper.
0: In the name of
1: God
0: Jesus.
1: Is
0: in the name of
1: God
0: Jesus.
1: Is
0: in the name of
1: God
0: Jesus.
1: Is
0: in the name of

0: of Jesus.
1: Also, you remember the case in the second case where the widow was crying. He was crying on Elisha the prophet. He said, man of God, the creditors have come to take my children away because their father, who was one of your servants, died in debt. Jesus Christ. I don't know why I'm talking to her, but any burden your parents left for you, any sort of affliction they left for you, any bloodline battle they left for you, or they were not able to fight it, so you two have come to inherit it, and it has become like a curse in the house, a curse that nothing can be done about it. I have come to tell you, in the name of Jesus, there is deliverance. There is deliverance. There is deliverance. There is deliverance. There is deliverance. There is deliverance. There is deliverance. There is deliverance. There is deliverance. There is deliverance. There is deliverance. There is deliverance. There is deliverance. Right now. Right now. There is deliverance. Right now. There is deliverance. Right now. There is deliverance. Right now. There is deliverance. Right now. There is deliverance. In the name of Jesus.
0: A wife of a man from the groups of prophets.
1: Second Kings chapter 4, right?
0: Yes. Said to Elijah, your servant, my husband, is dead.
1: Aisha,
0: you know, he handed the Lord. But now the man he owes money to is coming.
1: Can we say, can you come, that there was a statement you just read, a powerful one. You know he did what?
0: He said, but now. Okay.
1: No, your servant, he was talking to Elijah. He was
0: your servant, my husband is dead.
1: Okay.
0: You know he honored the Lord.
1: He did what?
0: He honored the Lord.
1: He honored the Lord. So he was somebody that was diligent in the work of God. He was somebody that loves God. He was somebody that is, I mean, he's one of the movers. I mean, when they are going, he's going. When there is revival, he's there. Somebody hear me. You are not the first person that has gone through an attack.
0: That's right.
1: Don't take it as if God is powerless. It has happened before.
0: That's right.
1: It has happened before.
0: Yes, Lord.
1: This man, the wife is saying that you know that is Elijah. You have a testimony about this man.
0: That's
1: his
0: right.
1: Testimonial is that he honored the Lord. He was a man of God. Oh God, thank you. God is about to show that his love to a lovely family.
0: Amen.
1: God is about to show his love to a lovely family, a family that loves God, a man that loves God, a woman that loves God. He is coming. He is sending a helper.
0: Amen.
1: He is sending the prophet.
0: Amen.
1: He is sending a deliverer.
0: Yes,
1: he is sending a savior.
0: Yes, Lord.
1: So we'll continue.
0: But on the man, he owes money to, is coming to take my two sons.
1: So this man that honors God died in debt, right? And the creditor has come to take his children as slaves. Oh God.
0: Elisha answered,
1: Shalabai,
0: how can I help you? Tell me, what do you have in your house? The woman said, I don't have anything there except a pot of oil. Then Elisha said, go and get empty jars.
1: Empty jars.
0: From all your neighbors.
1: Okay.
0: Don't ask for just a few.
1: Don't ask for just a few.
0: Then go into your house.
1: So you see the limitless dimension of God here. The limitless dimension of God. A little jar with oil. But when power comes in, he says, go and borrow. Not just a few. That is, borrow as much as you can borrow. Let's go.
0: He said, go and get empty jars from all your neighbors.
1: Yes.
0: Don't ask for just a few. Then go into your house and shut the door behind you and your sons. Pour oil into all the jars.
1: The small oil.
0: And set,
1: pour it into the jars. Yes.
0: And set the full ones aside.
1: That's right.
0: So she left Elijah. And shut the door behind her.
1: Oh my God, she believed in the prophet.
0: As they brought the jars to her, she poured oil. When the jars were all full, she said to her son, bring me another jar. But he said, there are no more jars.
1: Okay.
0: Then the oil stopped flowing.
1: So the oil did not stop until they stopped giving space. They stopped giving vessels for the oil. The oil did not stop. It was there. Humanly we are limited. Humanly we are so limited. But this God is limitless. the oil did not stop until their vessels got finished. Mm-hmm. If they were to have more vessels, mm-hmm. the oil was to flow.
0: Right.
1: I am here to tell somebody, God is about to build you into a capacity and increase the oil of grace on your life. God is about to build you into a capacity. Mm-hmm. God is about to enlarge you,
0: Jesus.
1: To increase his oil on
0: yes,
1: your
0: Lord.
1: Life. Hear me, the oil of God is still available.
0: In the name of Jesus.
1: It has stopped because the vessels you have provided, the vessels are finished. That is why the favor is not working again. But there is something you can do that if you move it, the favor will continue to
0: yes,
1: flow.
0: Lord.
1: I have come to tell somebody,
0: yes,
1: it is not concluded
0: in the
1: yet.
0: Name of Jesus.
1: It is not over yet.
0: In the name of
1: it
0: Jesus.
1: Is not over yet.
0: In the name of
1: that
0: Jesus.
1: Which is called
0: yes,
1: satanic conclusion
0: Jada,
1: has an answer.
0: Rabba.
1: It has a solution.
0: Rambamo.
1: It has a solution.

0: Backfire. In the name of Jesus Christ. I don't know who is on the, with us online. I don't know who is with us online. Mm. But if you are with us online on the Class FM 91.3, you are online with us right now, kindly like the altar. You kindly like the radio for us right now. Like it, the radio has become an altar right now. So like it and share it for us. Share it for us right now. Because God is about to do something. Hear me, it is a satanic conclusion. Don't take it out, it is over.
1: Right.
0: Call it satanic conclusion.
1: Right.
0: And get into your head, get into your heart. Satanic conclusion, they have solution. God has solution. God has a solution. God has a solution. God has a solution. God has a solution. A deliverer is coming. A deliverer is coming. A savior is coming. A savior is coming. A helper is coming. A helper is coming. It is all.

0: Yes, Lord.
1: In the name of Jesus Christ. Shalapayana. let me bend this a bit into our program, our 10th July program. Listen, the children were going into slavery because of the debt of their father. Bloodline. The bloodline. Also, it is what your parents left in your blood. What they drop in your blood, that is what you carry along. Because you are not carrying some special blood. No, the blood inside you is your parents' blood.
0: That's right.
1: That inside your parents is their parents' blood.
0: Yeah.
1: Go down and you realize that the blood in you is the blood of your ancestors. No one is carrying any original blood. And the Bible says the life of the flesh is in the blood.
0: In the blood.
1: Simply means what you are expressing outside is the content of your blood. You are only expressing the content of your blood. If you can place the man on it,
0: Jesus,
1: and release fire and release the power of God,
0: Jesus,
1: you can change the content.
0: Yes, Lord.

0: Yes, Lord.
1: Somebody is about to rewrite
0: yes,
1: the history.
0: Lord.
1: In the name of Jesus Christ. That is why you cannot miss the 3rd July program. Mm. We are ending the bloodline battles. Mm. There must be a change. Mm. I always tell my people, in my region, in my time, some things must stop.
0: It must stop.
1: I came to meet it. Yeah. No, I will end it.
0: That's right.
1: I will become a bus stop.
0: Mm. There are rewritings of history.
1: Yes.
0: So if they wrote bad history,
1: yes,
0: you have come in
1: yes,
0: as a changer.
1: As a changer.
0: To change that
1: you
0: history.
1: You are an agent of change.
0: Mm.
1: That is the power of prayer.
0: Mm.
1: The power of prayer turns you into an agent of change.
0: That's right.
1: So when you go through deliverance, what happens is that you are breaking the evil order.
0: Mm.
1: You are breaking the evil pattern to bring a new thing.
0: Mm. That
1: Something
0: is why new things imale
1: shalabaya.
0: Out of the old,
1: yes.
0: God can change, modify things,
1: yes,
0: and bring it into new.
1: That is when somebody says enough
0: is enough.
1: Is enough. I have come to meet this battle with my parents.
0: Mm.
1: I cannot carry it.
0: Mm.
1: My children will not carry it.
0: Mm.
1: I must stop it.
0: Mm.
1: Let it be written that a man rose in my family and stop this negative marital pattern.
0: Mm.
1: Let it be written that in my family a girl, a sister rose and stop the affliction of women.
0: Mm.
1: Women are married.
0: That's right.
1: And when they marry, they get afflicted or they leave the marriage. Or some, they don't marry at all. They only produce children and they can't be married.
0: Mm.
1: Let it be that in your time.
0: That's right.
1: This negative thing. Oh, yes, it might have been concluded. But in my case, I will change the document by the power of prayer. I will change the document by the power of prayer. And that is why we are inviting everyone to this 3rd July program. It's a night to change the order.
0: Why would
1: it's a night to change the order.
0: Why would Isaac instruct Esau?
1: Yes.
0: He said, when you come of yourself,
1: yes,
0: and you see that you are tired of this,
1: tired of
0: you need to rechange it.
1: You are tired of
0: the credit already,
1: yes,
0: but then when you get tired of it, you can change it.
1: You can change it.
0: You have the power. You have the right
1: to change
0: that thing.
1: That means that there is nothing that is concluded and concluded.
0: It has not concluded.
1: It has not.
0: It cannot be concluded.
1: No way.
0: It cannot be concluded.
1: It cannot be concluded.
0: Not with your time. Not with your time. Will it be concluded? In those times, it was concluded.
1: In your
0: not
1: time.
0: In my time.
1: It's my
0: not in my season.
1: I

0: of the Lord. We change it. Taratis. We change it. Taratis. It must change. It must change. New order. That is why someone will say, new king, new law.
1: New king, new law.
0: You are a king of your own. And you can enact your own laws.
1: That is it.
0: The enemy cannot tread on your ground.
1: Libran, new king, new law. What does it mean? A king. Who is a king? A man of authority.
0: That's right.
1: A man of power. A man of authority. A man of power. Hear me. Prayer will turn you into a man of authority. Prayer will turn you into a man of power.
0: That's right.
1: The king in you will rise. The Bible says, he has made unto our God. He has made us unto our God kings
0: and priests.
1: We are here to stir up someone.
0: That's right.
1: We are here to stir up
0: That's
1: someone.
0: That's right.
1: We are here to tell somebody.
0: That's right.
1: Hear the word of the Lord.
0: Yes, Lord.
1: In the name of Jesus.
0: In the name of Jesus.
1: In your time.
0: In your time.
1: In your time.
0: In your time.
1: This evil.
0: In this evil.
1: Will stop.
0: Will stop.
1: This nonsense.
0: This nonsense.
1: Must stop.
0: Must stop.
1: In your time.
0: In your time.
1: This nonsense.
0: In your family.
1: In your family.
0: In the women.
1: In the youth.
0: In the youth.
1: In the men.

Fight out!

0: In the name of Jesus.
1: Ah, it stops now. Mm. Yes. Mm. The man died in debt. Mm. And his children were going into slavery because their father died in debt. A concluded case. But God came in and made it simple. God came in. Tell your sister that God is about to make it simple.
0: That's right.
1: Sister listening to us, we are speaking to you. God is about to make it simple. God is about to make it so simple. If you're online with us, just make sure you engage the comment and drop your amen. Like it for us and share it for us. Drop your amen and drop your fire. Believe in the prayers and God is about to show you mercy. Right. Hear us. Very soon be opening the phone lines so that those of us that you want us to pray for you. The second half of the year is about to start. Don't forget our program. It's on the 3rd July. We want to start the second half with a night of deliverance. Yes, my God. At the Girls Guide in Achimota this coming Friday, please make sure you mark the date. Don't forget, you can come there after the program. There is a place to take a shower. You want to go for a program, come take after the program, take a shower, then dress, then bring your dress, bring your ceremonial dress, bring your funeral dress. After, take a shower, then go. Because the second half of the year, you must start it on a deliverance note. Not just talk, because talk is cheap. You must come and let's do it. Let's do it together. Whatever has followed you, whatever is chasing you, whatever is hunting you, whatever is becoming a mystery in your life, that night is called the night of deliverance. Come and let's pray together. God is going to show you mercy. Please don't forget the day 10 of July is coming on live at Achimota Girls Guy. It's between the forest and the police station. You see the Girls Guide gate, just enter 9 p.m. We start the program. I start counseling there by 6 p.m. Make sure you come this coming Friday. It's going to be fire for fire in the name of Jesus Christ. Also, I want to declare,
0: okay,
1: then we open the phone line so that we can pray for someone.
0: Samuel in Kutubabi is saying,
1: yes,
0: every prophecy spoken, it is time in the second half for it to manifest.
1: That is it.
0: In the name of Jesus.
1: Somewhere you are with us.
0: And then he came again and said, I won't give up. My deliverer is coming in Jesus' name.
1: Thank you, Samuel. God bless you.
0: And then Samuel came again.
1: That is it.
0: Be aborted by fire.
1: You can't give up. Somewhere, no.
0: You will not give up.
1: You can't give up.
0: You will not give up.
1: My God.
0: Sami is saying again that I'm with you, men of God.
1: Thank you. Sami, make sure we see you on the test. Let's see you face to face.
0: We will pray and let's do it together.
1: Come and let's pray. You will see prayer. God damn. Oh, we declare. No, so for people are with us. Somebody's listening to us.
0: That's right.
1: And is agreeing to us. And somebody is getting fire. Somebody is receiving a new hope. Somebody is receiving a new life. It is not concluded though. That's why we call it satanic conclusion. It is not divine conclusion. It is not divine conclusion. It is satanic conclusion.
0: Naughty, okay, Class FM. I'm naughty.
1: Yes.
0: And you are situated in a very bad, okay. How you formatted your this is I'm in a situation which is very bad for me. My own the family.
1: Tell Naughty to come for the program.
0: Naughty, you have to.
1: You have to come for the program.
0: You have to.
1: It's a family thing. Come and let's break it.
0: Is that my mother confessed for me that she asked the room for him, okay, and then he said, I should go and ask my dad in the grave.
1: You know what? The grave cannot answer you. Please come and let's pray. We will change it by prayer. By prayer, we will change it. Oh, Jesus, thank you.
0: Is that when I gave her money, she hopes for me to be broke to ask her what I get.
1: Not that your case is a serious case.
0: Not that your case is very serious.
1: Come and let's pray on the 3rd of July.
0: It's very serious.
1: Come face to face. Let's do it together. The chains will break. Pure witchcraft. We call it parental witchcraft. Not sorry to tell you, but it's parental witchcraft. You must be delivered. In Jesus' name. Can you open
0: nothing is going on for you.
1: Nothing is going on. Nothing is going on. Everything is
0: and involved. They are acting to go and ask your dad in the grave.
1: In the grave, why nothing is going on? You don't need to go to the graveyard.
0: 0302 2080 0302 2080 0302 2080
1: Call and let's declare
0: 03
1: into the second half.
0: 03
1: into the second half.
0: 02
1: You can't give up.
0: 20
1: You can't stop.
0: 80
1: It is a satanic conclusion.
0: 03
1: We can end it.
0: The devil cannot conclude on your head.
1: No way. No way.
0: They call themselves witches.
1: Yes.
0: They cannot conclude.
1: They cannot.
0: They cannot conclude.
1: They cannot. Hey, if prayer comes in, power is released. It will be nullified.
0: 03 02 20 80 80
1: If you're on,
0: just
1: if
0: call
1: you're
0: us
1: online and you want to drop your
0: you can send your
1: on the
0: message.
1: Facebook,
0: that's
1: you
0: right.
1: can send your message, you can send your prayer request.
0: That's right.
1: On the Facebook, that's and then right. we will pray for you. Okay, God bless you so much. So call four lines and then we make some declarations. Thank you, Jesus.
0: 03 02 20 80 80 0302 208080 You can also send us your message via the WhatsApp line 0500 2002 and 0302 20 80 and 80 80 is the lie for you to call. And we are here to pray with you, to agree with you, even in the name that is above every name.
1: The name of Jesus Christ. Thank you, Holy Spirit.
0: We've activated the phone lines.
1: So you can call.
0: Hello.
2: Hello. Good evening.
0: Good evening. Please, your name and where you're calling from.
2: I'm Blessing, calling from Butui.
0: Blessing from Butui.
2: Yes, please.
0: We are listening to you.
2: Hello?
0: Yes.
1: We are listening to you, Blessing. Talk to us.
2: Yeah, please, I completed school 3 years now, and I'm still with my aunt, but they are not saying anything, and I feel miserable because, I don't know, I just feel like leaving, but hearing your preaching today and then your declarations gives me much hope.
1: Hallelujah.
0: Amen.
1: Hallelujah.
0: Amen.
1: Yes.
0: Amen.
1: Yes.
0: Blessing. Already, your name is Blessing.
1: Yes.
0: Get in line, get in touch.
1: Get in touch, Blessing.
0: Okay.
1: We'll give back our phone line.
2: I'm not allowed to go, so I'm not sure I might be able to come for your program.
0: Pardon me?
2: I'm not allowed to go out, but I'm not sure I'll be able to come for your program. I'll
1: just connect online.
0: Another issue.
1: Just connect online.
0: There was once a time a lady like that.
1: Yes.
0: And she was not even allowed to
1: come out,
0: pick a phone to call.
1: Oh, Jesus.
2: And things,
0: pardon me?
1: Yours is different.
0: Your line is breaking.
1: And we are praying for you.
0: Yes.
1: Let's pray for her.
0: Okay.
1: Therefore, we pray for you.
0: In the name of Jesus.
1: Right now, we declare.
0: Yes, Lord.
1: The second half of the year, this conclusion over your academics and your job is reversed.
0: In the name of Jesus.
1: It's reversed.
0: In the name of Jesus.
1: It's reversed.
0: In the name of Jesus.
1: It's reversed.
0: In the name of Jesus.
1: In the name of Jesus.
0: Yes, Lord.
1: Blessing, if you can come for the program, don't worry. Just join online. I'll give out my online details.
0: That's right.
1: And join from tonight. We start prayers, okay?
0: That's right.
1: God bless you so much.
0: God bless you. Bless you. Blessing. 0302 2080 0302 2080 Davia Fee, good evening to you. Powerful pastors of God. God bless you all. I will never give up. No matter what.
1: No matter what.
0: From Afi
1: and
0: in Michelle Camp.
1: Oh Jesus.
0: Wow.
1: Let your words revive people.
0: Yes, Lord.
1: Yes.
0: Yes, Lord.
1: Sipayanda Basha. Lebranda Baya. Call, let's pray for you. Thank you, Jesus. Thank you, Jesus.
0: 0302 2080 80 And then you can also send that via the WhatsApp line 0500 2002 Or you can send it on the Facebook wall. It's Class 91.3 FM. Mm. Class 91.3 FM. We're here. So, yes. Okay.
1: Thank you, Jesus.
3: You were saying something.
0: Yeah, so can you release a prayer on Daviafi?
1: I release prayer.
0: And the entire family.
1: Daviafi, I release prayer over your life.
0: In the name of Jesus.
1: And your family.
0: Yes, Lord.
1: And we declare.
0: In the name of
1: Jesus.
0: You
1: are not giving up.
0: Yes, Lord.
1: Daviafi, receive strength.
0: In the name of Jesus.
1: Receive strength.
0: In the name of Jesus.
1: To keep pushing.
0: Yes, Lord.
1: Push.
0: Yes, Lord.
1: And you will go through.
0: Yes, Lord.
1: You will break through.
0: In the name of Jesus.
1: In Jesus' name.
0: In Jesus' name.
1: Amen.
0: Amen.
1: Thank you, Father.
0: 0302 20 80 80 0302 20 80 80 0302 20 80 80 0302 20 80 80 0302 20 80 80 0302 20 80 80 0302 20 80 0302 20 80 0302 20 80 If you are calling and the line seems jamming, don't worry. Penetrate through. And then we will get in touch and pray with
1: yes.
0: you. Yes, even as you send your message. Yes.
1: Father, we declare.
0: In the name of Jesus.
1: We declare right now.
0: In the name of Jesus.
1: Anyone praying with us.
0: Yes, Lord.
1: And is going through any form of satanic conclusion.
0: In the name of Jesus.
1: They have locked you up.
0: Yes, Lord.
1: Everywhere is closed.
0: Mm.
1: We declare today.
0: Mm. Hello.
4: Hello.
0: Hello, good evening.
4: Evening.
0: Please, your name and where you're calling from?
4: Yeah, my name is Naomi. I'm calling from Lakeside.
0: Naomi from Lakeside?
4: Yes, please.
0: We're listening to you. Please speak yeah. with us.
4: Please, I want to pray. It's like for throughout my life that I'm working and all these things. It's like I don't see progress.
0: Mm.
4: Yes.
0: You are not seeing progress.
1: Naomi, we speak over your life.
0: In the name of Jesus.
1: Whatever has closed down your prophet.
0: Jesus.
1: Whatever has shut down your favor.
0: Jesus.
1: That you are not seeing progress.
0: Yes, Lord.
1: That demonic conclusion.
0: In the name of Jesus.
1: We break it.
0: Yes, Lord.
1: We break it.
0: Yes, Lord.
1: And we change that rhythm now.
0: In the name of Jesus.
1: We push you into breakthroughs.
0: Yes, Lord.
1: And we push you into favor.
0: Yes, Lord.
1: In Jesus' name.
0: In Jesus' name.
1: Amen.
0: Amen and amen. Yes, Lord.
1: A line just dropped.
0: Mm. 0302 20 80 80 0302 20 80 and 80 0302 20 80 and 80. Or you can WhatsApp at 0500 202, or you can flip it on the Facebook wall or handle. 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Yes, Lord.
1: We declare over someone's life
0: in the name of Jesus
1: that all roadblocks will be removed right now.
0: Yes, Lord. Yes, Lord.
1: In the name of Jesus.
0: In the name of Jesus.
1: Hello.
0: Hello. Hello.
5: Hello.
0: Hello, good evening. Hello. Oh, shit. 0500 202 0800 WhatsApp line, and you are good to go. You were saying something.
1: Yes, I was declaring over someone's life.
0: Mm.
1: I spoke about someone that is having suicidal thoughts.
0: Mm.
1: I pray the person is able to call
0: in the name of Jesus,
1: so that we help the person.
0: Yes, Lord,
1: because the person is listening to us.
0: Mm.
1: The Lord will deliver you
0: in Jesus' name.
1: The Lord will deliver you.
0: In Jesus' name.
1: It is not over.
0: It is not over.
1: The devil cannot conclude on your case.
0: Yes, Lord.
1: In the name of Jesus.
0: In the name of Jesus.
1: Amen.
0: Your case cannot be concluded on.
1: No.
0: It cannot be concluded on. Nothing will conclude your case. Your issues. In the name that is above every name, even Jesus Christ. Hello.
5: Hello.
0: Can you tone down the volume of your cell, please? Hello, good evening.
5: Yeah, good evening, sir.
0: Yes, we listen to you. Please speak to us.
5: This is Daniel.
0: Daniel from what?
5: From Danfa.
0: Okay.
5: Yes, please, there is something that I want to find out.
0: Okay.
5: About, generational, patterns and then curses.
0: Mm.
5: And what I want to ask is that can anyone stop generational patterns, or the person can separate him or herself from those patterns?
0: Yes.
5: Because it has been disturbing me for a long time now.
0: Okay.
5: And as you are, preaching about, generational, curses and all those things, I just want to find out, please.
0: Okay.
1: So what I want to tell you is those things were brought in into the family through some people. Okay.
5: Yeah.
1: Now God can also raise another generation.
5: Yeah.
1: That can move in into prayer and undo all those things. So it is possible. You can work it out of it. And that is why we are doing the program. The program we are actually doing is on this issue on the 3rd of July at the Achimotan Girls Guide. Okay, it's an online program. We are dealing with this matter because you can stop it. Prayers can stop it. There are people that rose out of, they came out of really terrible homes that, nothing rises. But they, by the power of prayer, they rose. And they became they changed the evil pattern. And I know what I'm talking about because I'm a living testimony of what I'm saying. So you can change it by the power of God. Okay? So we are praying for you right now, and please try and see how you can take our counter and come for that program and come and pray. One night, just come and pray and get your deliverance out in Jesus' name. We pray for you right now that whatever has bound you to that generational battle, whatever has tied you, we lose you now.
0: In the name of Jesus.
1: The covenant, the dedication, the curses, the legal grounds, we undo them now. And we declare your deliverance right now in Jesus' name. Amen.
5: Amen.
0: Amen. You too can call. 0302-2080, 0302-208080. Or you can WhatsApp out on 0500-2002. This one is saying, good evening, Pastor. Please pray for me for fruit of the womb, peace of mind, and favor of God upon my life. And the name is Bridget. The name is Bridget.
1: Bridget, we pray for you. Believe that the Lord will hear you.
0: That's right.
1: And we speak as prophets.
0: In the name of Jesus.
1: According to the time of life.
0: Yes, Lord.
1: A year by this time.
0: A year by this time.
1: Carry your baby.
0: In the name of Jesus.
1: You carry your baby.
0: In the name of Jesus.
1: 9 months after today.
0: That's right.
1: A miracle baby is coming.
0: Yes, Lord.
1: I don't know how God is doing, but in Him, the possibilities are limitless.
0: That's right.
1: You are carrying your baby.
0: In the name of Jesus.
1: In Jesus' name.
0: In Jesus' name.
1: Amen.
0: Amen and amen. You can also do the call 0302-2080, or you can also send your message via the WhatsApp line 0500-2002 is the line. 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Continue pressing and
1: to go through.
0: Get your way through our call line, and God will be a blessing unto you in the name of Jesus.
1: Let the brakas upon the
0: underbush. In the name of Jesus. In the name of Jesus. Yes, Abraham. Evelon Rondo to Padia Cata, Rapa, Rapa, Shadebrande, Ronde, Yam Fali Intini Mikande, Ronda Nabo, Sabra Babada Branta, Belebrande, Conda Brapa Calaba, Libra Bato Shadebrande, Lebebe, Ronde Mikozunzo, the men of
1: freedom today.
0: In the name of Jesus, let them be released, let them be released. In the name of Jesus, Mangradaka, Rafika de Branta, the Mikonda, Rupasha de Bando Sabranta, Likaba, Lipra Bashonda Branda, Ranto de Minente, the Mikade,
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1: in the name of Jesus,
0: in the name of Jesus. And this one is a good evening, Pastor. Okay, please, I'm Seidu at 24 Hill Santo. Please, Papa, pray for me.

0: 3. All right, okay, so in checking, we can take about 3-5 calls.
1: Okay.
0: And so push your way through.
1: Push your way through.
0: Yes.
1: The weather is also disturbing.
0: Yes.
1: So if it's not coming through, push through the WhatsApp line or the online on Facebook if you are there.
0: Mm-hmm.
1: And let's pray for you. The second half of the year,
0: yes, Lord,
1: is about starting.
0: In the name of Jesus.
1: And the Lord must change some things.
0: Lord.
1: Some things
0: must
1: stop. Thank you, Jesus.
0: Thank you, Lord.
1: Oh, my God.
0: Thank you, Lord. Thank you, Lord. Thank you, Lord. Thank you, Lord. Thank you, Lord. Okay.
1: We declare today someone is about to receive a package from the Lord.
0: In the name of Jesus.
1: A grace is about to fall.
0: Yes, Lord.
1: And this grace will change everything about you.
0: Jesus.
1: A grace is about to fall.
0: In the name of Jesus.
1: And this grace will move you to rewrite the family history.
0: In the name of Jesus.
1: The rewriter of the history,
0: yes,
1: is coming.
0: Lord.
1: A rewriter of the history is coming.
0: Yes, Lord.
1: Somebody must rise.
0: In Jesus' name.
1: And rewrite it.
0: Yes, Lord.
1: Some people brought the curse. You must bring blessing. You must break it and bring blessing.
0: Yes, Lord.
1: That in your own time,
0: Jesus,
1: these things,
0: yes,
1: will not work.
0: Yes, Lord.
1: In the name of Jesus.
0: In the name of Jesus.
1: Oh, Father, thank you.
0: Yes, Lord. Thank you, Lord.
1: Father, we thank you.
0: Thank you, Lord. Okay, so
1: yes,
0: as we wait, you can give your
1: the details. So we want to give us the phone lines for the program. So please, as many that want to come for the program, make sure you are coming with your family, your friends. You are coming to pray. Get ready and wear your garment of prayer, because it's not going to be a night of jokes. It's going to be a night of serious fire. So my number is 0246-811-916. 0246-811-916. And then I'm giving you another person's line. If you call me, you don't get me that night or that evening. We want to get the route, the direction to the place. It's 020-846-1755, please. 020-946-1755. 020-946-1755. So you call this line also, and then you will be directed to the place. I'm giving you another line again that you can also call. I'll give you like 3 to 4 lines plus my line, and then you can call. So if you are coming, you can also call this line if you miss the road.
0: 0248-69-6859.
1: So you can call that one when you then the last number I'm also going to give you for those who want to come for the program is 0244-991250. 0244-991250. So please take note of these numbers and then make sure you don't miss it. So 0248-695-859. Make sure you don't miss any of these. When you are coming and you miss, call one, you don't get one, call the other one also, and then you are good to go. The place is at Achimotan Girls Guide, just after the forest. So when you are taking the forest roundabout, you pass the forest gate, and then the next gate after I think 200 meters is the Girls Guide gate. So that is where the program is going on Friday on the 3rd of July. And it's at 9 p.m. Start at 9 p.m. It's an all night, a night of deliverance. And you know, when the Bible speaks about the night of deliverance, it's not a joke. So we are inviting every one of you, come and come with your friends, come with your loved ones, come with your family, come with everybody that you believe needs prayer. People that are going

0: through strange attacks, strange dreams, marital problems, witchcraft attacks, satanic sicknesses. Let them come. Jesus will be there to deliver them. And then those who want to join for online prayers tonight, we are starting with the last part of back to sender prayers online, and the Shaman prayer altar. 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Facebook is David Kofi Etonam. You go to Facebook, you get it there, David Kofi Etonam. YouTube is Pastor David Etonam. YouTube is Pastor David Etonam. Facebook is David Kofi Etonam. And then on the TikTok is the Shaman prayer altar. Shaman is spelled S-H-A-M-A-R. Shaman prayer altar. And then that is, we started every night from Sunday 11:45 through to Thursday 11:45 to 1 a.m. We are done 1 hour 15 minutes serious prayers. Make sure you don't miss it, because the second half of the year must change your story. It is time to send back arrows to senders. So that's what we'll be doing online. So please, those who want to call my line, my personal line, once again 0246 811 916 0246 811 916. When you call me, you don't get me, send me a WhatsApp and I'll get back to you. In Jesus' name. Amen.
1: Amen and amen and amen and amen. God richly bless you for staying tuned. Stick and stay, and we are here. And I'll bring you this one from Abda Ehi, and he said, I will sing. It's a refreshed one. And yes, so God richly bless you. I'll be coming back in a jeep. But let's take this one. Let's take these lyrics and bless God.

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0: So this is a segment that a lot of people also love and like, called Destiny Hour. This one, you're sitting down to listen to insightful wisdom from the Prophet of Destiny. Because of during my prayers, I wasn't able to come. George.
1: He's working inside of me.
0: Like he will be streaming right now, but we are good to go. It is also coming from that day. The word is working. I won't take much time. A prophet is in the building. Prophet, you are welcome.
2: Apostle, thank you so much, sir. Thank you.
0: Apostle Lord FM, Usu Bempa, and is the founder and leader of SIDA.
2: Citadel Family.
0: Citadel Family.
2: The Destiny Chapel. House.
0: Destiny House. And is in the building. And we're going today. Last week before he left, he said something, and that's why I was playing this thing. The word is working. All right, okay. So yeah, man of God, we will see when we are about to close. I'll push it again, and then we'll see what will happen thereafter.
2: Oh, okay. So, okay.
0: Man of God, you're welcome.
2: Thank you, Apostle.
0: Our trust church was great.
2: The Lord was with
0: us. Even though it was raining.
2: The Lord was with us. The
0: Amen.
2: Lord was with us.
0: Amen.
2: Yeah. We had a very wonderful service, as always. But it been up and up and up.
0: Wow.
2: Today was very tempting to even go to church because of the natural occurrences.
0: That's right.
2: But when we took it upon ourselves to go, by the grace of God, we had a very wonderful service.
0: Wow.
2: And I want to take this opportunity to say thank you. And may the Lord bless all the Citadel family, DPC members who chose DPC as their family house and their place of fellowship.
0: That's right.
2: And even today that it was even raining, they came in their numbers, and it was very appreciative from our heart. And I want to take this opportunity to say thank you to them. May the Lord bless them. And to those that were not able to come as well, we understand. May the blessing we had on that day,
0: that's right,
2: may the part of it, a portion of it, be also given to them.
0: Amen.
2: We love them.
0: Yes.
2: And if you are anywhere and you want a family to join,
0: that's right,
2: we entreat you to come to DPC, our Ghana branch,
0: sure,
2: at Kasua,
0: sure,
2: TV3, Kasua Iron City TV3, opposite Jehovah Witness Kingdom Hall. We are right there. When you are coming from Accra and you are light at Washing Bay, there's a taxi rank on your left. After you cross the road, it will take you to DPC or TV3 or Lord FM's church. We would love to have a fellowship with you. Services are on Wednesday. These days, Wednesday is assigned to the women's ministry.
0: Okay.
2: Friday is the prophetic service, where we dive deep into prayer and also the Lord's utterances of a prophetic move. We activate it. Yeah. So Friday by 6 p.m. to 8:30 p.m. and also on Sunday is exactly 8 o'clock.
0: Okay.
2: By 10:45 the service has ended, so that you can go home and have some sweet moment of your life.
0: That's
2: yeah
0: right.
2: So Monday is handed over to the youth, then Wednesday to the women ministry, and then followed by the subsequent week and programs. Yes, so may God bless everyone. And thank you to our listeners and to our esteemed leadership of CMG.
0: That's right.
2: I want to say thank you for the opportunity that you allowed yourself to be used to establish this great organization that some of us, whom the Lord has given us the opportunity to also minister, we can be able to talk to people through this medium. And everyone who has given us the permission to come to your home, your house, whether you are driving anywhere, I want to say thank you. And those who have joined me also on TikTok, Lord FM Owusubempa, and on Facebook, Lord FM Owusubempa, much appreciation to all of you. And may the Lord bless you for every single offering that you are sowing into the time to listen to me. I tell you what, information is very powerful. It can deter and repair your life. Right information, it repairs life. Wrong information deter life. It destroys life. And we thank God that this moment we are able to release the right information from Elohim. Mostly I say God is more informative than working. Every work of God is fuel, speed, captivated by the information behind it. So it's very necessary that at this moment you will abreast yourself with this segment called Destiny Point on Easy Sunday on Class 91.3. That was my special greetings to you as well.
0: Thank you.
2: May the Lord bless you.
0: Amen.
2: You know the love is deep. I pray the Lord keep you.
0: Amen.
2: And keep you safe.
0: Amen.
2: Yeah, God bless you.
0: Amen.
2: My greetings to the president also.
0: Wow.
2: I see he's around our area doing thank you tour. And there are a lot of promises. We pray that may the Lord protect our president. There's an activation in the realms. And our president going to the central region, it's very important to the destiny of Ghana.
0: Okay.
2: And after there will be a great shift.
0: Hey.
2: Yeah. After central region, there will be a very great shift.
0: Wow.
2: In Ghana.
0: Wow.
2: Shift, great one. So may the Lord protect our president and keep him safe.
0: A massive shift?
2: There's a giant release.
0: Okay.
2: On a quest in the world now.
0: Okay.
2: And these giants are here to suppress, impress, and bring the pressure to force divine agenda into being. So it has been activated. About 3 days ago, things were activated. And we stand on the corridors of seat from Elohim. And by the grace of God, with all humility, we are able to know, to see, and to say, not for self-glorification, but to speak the mind of God into manifestation.
0: Okay.
2: So all Christians, battlegrounds and war mode has been activated in Christians. You won't know how it will happen. You will be praying and you see your tongue is changing to fight. So an army has been raised to join the giant. You see, it happens seasonally. It happens in the days of Joshua, where an army of the Lord, an angel of battle was released in the midst of them to make sure that they fulfilled their divine agendas and assignment on earth. So that same thing has been activated.
0: Okay.
2: And divinity is on the move for his people. And there, it is going to be the manifestation of the promise that says, the world awaits the manifestation of the saints. So the manifestation is near, and it has been activated.
0: Wow.
2: Mostly I say, when prophecy is released, one thing everyone has to be aware, position is part of promotion.
0: Position is part of promotion.
2: Yes, and position can be divinely conscious or humanly conscious. It depends on your maturity.
0: Okay.
2: There was someone who was praising Apostle Paul. It was praising.
0: Mm-hmm.
2: Then by divine sense, by discernment, mm-hmm. Apostle Paul was able to know that this word, even though it's praises,
0: mm-hmm.
2: but the position is right.
0: Mm-hmm.
2: The position is wrong, sorry.
0: Yeah.
2: So he rebuked the unclean spirit mm-hmm. from the person.
0: Mm-hmm.
2: So it takes a bit of balance.
0: Mm-hmm.
2: When it's divinely assigned, it's different.
0: Okay.
2: When it's humanly assigned,
0: mm-hmm.
2: it's different. But whether divine or humanly, both of them play part mm-hmm. in the manifestation of God's promise.
0: Mm-hmm.
2: It's more covenantal than just happening.
0: Okay.
2: So I stand as a prophet of destiny to advise our listeners that mm-hmm. it's a great shift, and it won't last.
0: Mm.
2: It won't last more than 8 days.
0: Wow.
2: No, it won't. It's just a move. It's just a decision from heaven.
0: Mm.
2: And the angel was released 3 days ago.
0: Mm.
2: And it has been released. So many churches will testify that most of the topics that were preached, if you are spiritually inclined, was about giants, was about battles, was about how God is good to his people and what he's about to do. Some of on Friday, like personally, on Friday it was a different figure
0: mm.
2: that was shown to us,
0: mm.
2: and it is the personal encounter because the position was right from okay. our anger.
0: Okay,
2: but this is for all children of God.
0: Mm.
2: Be ready for a great encounter. It won't last more than 8 days
0: mm.
2: in the realms, not only in Ghana.
0: Okay, is
2: yes,
0: it globally?
2: It's globally. Yeah.
0: Wow. Mm. Wow, wow, wow.
2: It's globally.
0: So the 8 days, has it started already?
2: It has started.
0: Oh, yeah.
2: It was not 8 days. 3 days ago added to 8 days.
0: Okay, so it will be more than 8 days.
2: See, as I'm talking to you now, it won't last more than 8 days.
0: Okay.
2: But it has started already.
0: Wow.
2: Yeah. So wow. Victory is coming.
0: Mm.
2: Mm.
0: Mm.
2: Victory is coming. Then there's something good that our president has done.
0: Mm.
2: And it deems heaven for them to visit him from that angle also.
0: Okay.
2: So that it will affect the nation. So some of us are pleased.
0: Mm.
2: Mm, some of us are pleased.
0: Mm. Wow.
2: Yeah. And you know the funny part, Apostle?
0: Unless you tell me.
2: Less people perceive and descend in the canopy of God as a man of God, a prophet.
0: Mm.
2: Less men decide to be in tune to see the decisions of God when it's about to happen.
0: Mm. Mm.
2: But when the agenda is tempered
0: mm-hmm.
2: with wrong informations, we are quick to see it and say it and expect it to come to pass so that it validates our calling.
0: Mm.
2: No. The agendas of prophets is to sit on the decision grounds of God
0: mm.
2: and make sure that we bring the agenda of Elohim
0: mm-hmm.
2: into pass.
0: That's right.
2: So there's a great shift.
0: Mm.
2: It takes those who sit right with him that can perceive what I see.
0: Okay.
2: May the Lord help us.
0: Amen.
2: May the Lord help us.
0: Amen. Amen.
2: The atmosphere is good.
0: Amen.
2: The atmosphere is good.
0: Amen.
2: Atmosphere is good.
0: Mm. I would want us to go into into your book, but from where you have started, it's pushing me to ask some certain kind of a question, which has to do with the nation. We just played yesterday, and we're waiting to play on the 4th.
2: Apostle. So we just played yesterday. Uh-huh. And we are waiting to
0: play on the fourth of July. Yes.
2: You want me to say something?
0: Yes.
2: Also, I will say something, but it will be snappy so that we can move on to other topics, because this football prophecies. Mm. You see, when it comes to the realms of prophecy, there are those who knows when the times and the season has already established. And there are those who know what has been created as a counterfeit to counter what is already established by divinity.
0: Okay.
2: So prophecy is released in two ways. What you know is about to happen. What can happen? They are all the same.
0: Okay.
2: And what you know is already established by divinity. That is the area of destiny. Mm-hmm. So mostly I say, as you sit here, you don't need a prophecy to tell you that you are a man. Mm-hmm. Divinity mm-hmm. has instilled all foundings, mm-hmm. all establishment, all laid down principles, mm-hmm. pillars mm-hmm. that indicate that you are a man. Mm-hmm. So you don't need me to come and tell you, I see in the spirit that mm-hmm. you are a man, mm-hmm. before you believe you are a man. Mm-hmm. Anyone listening to us, we don't need prophecy to tell someone who is a woman that you are a woman. Mm. Because everything around you bear witness. So you see, that's how sometimes prophetic moves are. Mm. Some of us, we sit where we know what is already established.
0: Okay.
2: Before you know. That's why I say destiny is who God says you are before you become a child of someone. Mm. You see, your destiny is not in line with who you were born. Your destiny is not in line with where you were born, who you were born to, or the kind of family you were born into. No. Okay, woman was pregnant, and there was a fight in the stomach of the woman.
0: Yeah.
2: And then the woman went to the Lord to inquire what is actually happening. Mm-hmm. And God says, sit down, let me tell you the firm, unchangeable prophecy, which is called destiny.
0: That's right.
2: Then God said to the woman, there are two nations in your stomach. Mm. The younger is the preferred one, greater and bigger than the oldest. Mm-hmm. Prophetically, it is firmament. Okay. You can't change it.
0: Okay.
2: You understand what I'm saying?
0: Sure.
2: But circumstances can decide to temper the originality, but it doesn't change the originality. That's what many people don't know. See, God's word, God's prophecy, God's destiny, you can never be changed by anybody.
0: Okay.
2: But the pace of its manifestation, the pace on its glorification, God doesn't leave it solely on him.
0: Okay.
2: He leaves the part of it in you. He goes in agreement with you to make sure it comes to pass. So when God said that, what happened? To cut the long story short, there was a circumstance in which this guy was born. And they call him what? A thief. Right? Mm-hmm. They call him a slander, because he was holding the heel of his brother. And what happened? So it was destiny stated, destiny inscripted, destiny scripted, but when he came into the circumstances and the realms of men produce an encounter to the original state of the boy. So the boy went through ranks and seasons of his life battling the inscripted destiny. And the circumstances declared prophecies. I call it the anti-grace prophecies. And then this boy had an encounter with God. And immediately he had an encounter with God. You know, God went to the root change the rules before the ruling of his life became properly navigated. What happened? He met God. And when he said, God bless me, what did God say? He didn't say, be blessed. He said, what is your name? Mm. What is your name? Mm. He mentioned his name, and God said, no, I knew you. Mm. I designed you. I assigned you to this world with my intention. And then the circumstances of your of where you were born to tempered with it, gave you a different name. But now let me give you the original name, and now start putting you on the proper navigation of your destiny, and say, your name is not Jacob, your name is Israel. Hence, from there, what happened? He became a different being. So, Apostle, to cut the long story short, you see, we are in the script played in this life. This, before all these football games will be played, it was played in the realms of the spirit already.
0: Okay.
2: No, it has been played. It's already done.
0: Okay.
2: You are now coming to witness what is already done. So there are people who God graced them to see when it was done. Then they bring it.
0: Okay.
2: To come and tell humanity. Now someone will say, but why are you talking about football prophecy? Last week I told you, there are so many various ways of giftings of God. God can choose to tell someone about football just to glorify himself in the person. There are many ways that can stir people's faith to come to Christ, and that can also be. And I said it last week that there are Christians who are footballers. Some are went to inquire from their prophets, their so called. See, they do. So because, as a prophet of destiny, I am in tune with seasons and timings. Sometimes want to express ourselves in a certain area. How do you know what? I don't choose to go too much deep into it. The last time I only gave you the numerical establishment on the football games. What did I say? I told you from the 17th. We played the first game, and I told you from the 17th. Because number 7 and 1 is the number 8. So the goal, the game will be decided from the middle. No one can score a goal except someone from the middle. Now it came to the last one you asked me, I told you about it. And we are coming to the 4th. I don't want to talk about it.
0: Okay.
2: I don't want to talk about it because seems like people are having a bit of problem with the football professor. So let's go to the destiny. But what I'm saying is, people should understand that God revealed his intention to people whom he deemed fit to reveal to. And because you are not the one who called me, you can't tell me what I need to say what I don't need to say.
0: Sure.
2: That's what the Bible says, the gift of the prophet is subjected to the prophet. But I know there will be a firm. I told you that Ghana will have a different perception about the nation.
0: That's right.
2: Something great is going to happen again.
0: Wow.
2: From on the 4th, it's establishment. It's going to be very balanced. But for sure, England game, I told you, grace. Grace will sustain us. And let's see it happening. We are going to be very firm. And that from that on the 4th is where we are going to sit as a nation.
0: Okay.
2: So we are not going to be uprooted or dethroned. We are going to sit. We are going to be firm. That day.
0: Wow.
2: Thank you, sir. God bless you. Also, let's move on. People are watching. I see my very good brother from. You see, today I'm wearing a Bafana jersey.
0: That's right.
2: I'm praying for our dear nation, South Africa. Yeah, I think they've started already. They've started, or they are playing with Canada. Guys, forgive us.
0: How come you are praying for them? You are praying for them to win and to move on to the next stage.
2: Yes, it's African nation. I'm praying for
0: African. But drove our people away from the
2: last time I told you, you see, one of the beautiful nations that has given permission to people to revive their life and make good use of whatever they have is South Africa.
0: Okay.
2: South Africa is a woman that is so beautiful, but somehow has its own balance.
0: Okay.
2: But trust me, it's not easy to divorce your wife. It comes with a lot of things. It's one beautiful nation. When the Minos are doing something there, we should not generalize it that all South Africans are bad. So are we saying that because of what is happening, South Africa is no longer an African nation?
0: They are African nation.
2: You see, Apostle, one bad thing that we do, some that we want to make our enemies other people's enemy, which is not good. The fact that you don't like something does not mean everyone has to hate it. This is a piece of advice to everyone listening to us.
0: Okay.
2: Anything that you are hearing about South Africa, some of us have been there. We've had first-hand encounter with the nation. You see? So when you are saying something, you should be, yes, there might be some negativity attached to whatever that some people are doing there, but it does not mean that generally all South Africans are bad people. And you say, let me ask you a simple question, Apostle.
0: Okay.
2: Before this incident happened, how many Ghanaians did you see them coming to public, coming on radio and TV station to tell you that because of South Africa they are building houses here? That the nation gave them chance to open businesses. You see, when you have never praised me, don't persecute me.
0: Wow.
2: It's like the news just came and everybody want to join it because you see negative news travel a lot. Some of us here, we are able to talk because this nation gave us grounds to stand on. You understand?
0: Yeah.
2: Are you aware that South Africa is giving Ghana visa free?
0: Whoa.
2: When you are going there, you just buy your ticket and go to that nation. Do you know how many Ghanaians that are doing buying and selling of cars, that are taking care of their family? You know, I do land business. You know how many people are buying lands from there? How many of them came publicly and said, this place gave me future, this place gave me life? So today, if there are bad nuts rising up in it, you want to generalize it and say it's a bad place? No. Okay. That's not fair. It's a very beautiful country. And we know in every country there are bad people.
0: That's right.
2: Every country. You know, we are the one who did not entertain this thing.
0: Sure.
2: Recently, we got our people who went to MTN, went to so-and-so to say they demand them to end their contract and stuff like that. See, they did it. You are doing it. What's the difference?
0: No difference.
2: Huh? What's the difference?
0: No difference.
2: Do you know let go ends the battle? To let go ends the battle. Sorry to say, Apostle. You know our adage here? It says, when a right-minded is baffled and insane man or woman comes in and take your clothes away, what do you do? You don't come out with your nakedness to follow the insane person for your clothes. You understand, sir?
0: Yeah.
2: So please, I entreat all Ghanaians and I entreat all those that have been there for, many of them have been there for 20 years, some 15 years, some are schools.
0: Wow.
2: Me, I'm a witness of some of them. Sorry to say this. There was a season when, sorry to say, season when most of our, these young guys who are doing these skirmishes in ministry, many of them moved to that place. And I'm a witness of some of them who were able to buy 15 cars within 1 year. Was able to buy, they were able to establish themselves. The people loved them and gave them their resources to survive there. Okay. Messed up. And sir, when I decided not to be a fool again, you know what they used to say? He's not a good person. Then when you asked, why are you not, why is this person not a good person? So oh, leave him. He's not a good person. They're not able to tell you the actual thing. So let's move on. May the Lord bless the nation, South Africa, and bless Ghana as well. Amen. And sorry to everyone who one or the other met this unfortunate circumstances from some of them there. It's the same thing. It happens in Ghana. It happens everywhere. May the Lord bless us. Let's move on, Apostle. We got some few minutes.
0: So let's move on. Into,
2: yes, sir.
0: Your book. Is it Destiny?
2: Mode world.
0: Yes.
2: Destiny point.
0: Yeah.
2: Yeah. I was the destiny is destiny. Destiny is destiny. Want us to dive in? I got so many topics in that book. And I don't know which one you want me to talk about, but see, I got subtopics like still in line, the worst begat the best.
0: Before you say, I was looking for the one that you just no, still in line. Somebody came to this earth and met a lot of mishappenings. I don't know whether because of the date and the person used to be saying this has become my faith, this has become maybe that's how God wants me to be, and continuously derives herself and says things like if I had the chance, Job said, I will fly away. Yeah, that some way somehow that's what she's with me. And you seem to be telling the person that stop saying that. Don't you know that words are powerful? And the things that you are saying may or might be able to come through. And why do you think you go and live in this young kids? Listen, the person was born on the September. September 5th, and a lot of mishappenings, a lot of pains, a lot of things from this man to the other, not because of her own faults, but because of situations and circumstances. And so when they come in line with the mistreat, my handling, then she will leave and go and face the same thing.
2: Okay.
0: What would you say? So, would you say that this person is still in line?
2: So, Apostle, still in line. That's the truth.
0: Wow. Why is the person is so?
2: See, still in line is the truth because the projections and the straight existence of all humanity was not produced by your choice.
0: Okay.
2: It was produced by his choice. That is why I say destiny is the purported mind of God concerning your life before you were born.
0: Okay.
2: Destiny is the existence beyond your existing. Destiny is who you were before you become.
0: Okay.
2: The Bible says in the volumes of the book was written about me. So when you are still in line, then it means that your umbilical cord is still connected to the producer of your life. Now, I was told you don't exist because you chose to exist. You exist because he chose to make you exist. In other words, it's so hard to understand this, but it's so easy to stand with it. So hard to understand, but so easy to stand with it, because the hardest part is most life, most life, realities are sometimes louder than promises.
0: Realities,
2: you see, most life, realities, things that you can see, things that you can feel, things that you see around you becomes more real. Because in the sense of humanity, it is believed that what we see, we believe more than what we hear. So when we see, it looks like we got more hope in what we see more than what we believe. So you see, number one techniques of how God works with every man, sir. Always, the reality around you does not connote with the prophetic utterances upon you.
0: Wow. The reality around
2: you. Never.
0: Wow.
2: You see, if the prophetic utterances connote with the circumstances around you, it disabilitates what is called grace on a man. Then it now becomes an effort of man. Now listen, there is no way God walk with a man and tell you the process to the finish. He only give you the prophecy of the finish. So most of the time, the process that cook the finish, most of the time are not pleasant. They are not, sir. They are not. Now watch this, Apostle. There's a prophecy. There's a prophecy that Abraham, I will make your name great. Still in line, eh? Oh, see that this topic I brought in that book, still in line, it's just a statement of awareness.
0: Okay.
2: I it's a statement of awakening. So today, if someone is listening to me, hearing the sound of my voice, what I'm saying is, click. Come on, stay awake. Click. Be aware of this. You see, it is hard to believe. It is hard to accept it.
0: Okay.
2: But I tell you, let it be easy to stand with it, and gradually you will see results of standing with it.
0: Okay.
2: That's what I say. Circumstances around you does not permit you to believe that every single prophecy God has released upon you, it's coming to pass.
0: Wow.
2: Because most of the time it goes through fire. Most of the time it goes through the mess. Most of the time it goes through the rejections and the dejections of time. But let me tell you the truth. No man born great has ever been accepted by men.
0: Wow.
2: Every man born great has to be rejected naturally, so that supernatural can hold you and bring shame on the natural.
0: Wow. But I believe it will take time.
2: See, God is not a God of magic.
0: Okay.
2: He's a God of miracle. Miracle is more cooked.
0: Okay.
2: Before you get prepared. That is why miracle needs faith. It needs to be mixed with faith, words and faith. It mixed together, then miracle is born. So, Apostle, this man Abraham, God said, I will make your name great. Then boom, there's famine. Sir, how can you say you will make my name great?
0: Yeah. And you allow famine.
2: And now the whole world lack food to survive. How can a dead man, his name become great? It's only one person. It's only one person who did that. Jesus.
0: Sure.
2: But even so, he's alive. Listen, sir. Then Abraham had to now go looking for food, looking for comfort in another man's nation. And sir, this is what happened. And then Abraham found himself in a nation where Abimelech is a king. He has a beautiful wife. Sir, a beautiful wife with a man who carries God's promise. And situation is tempering on the promises of God. But remember what the Bible says, that I will create an helper for you. So Abraham has to use the mechanism of being making Sarah an help. And said, when we go to the nation, tell them that you are my sister. Sir, this is a man who had God telling him, I'll make your name great. And there's a circumstances that is becoming more louder than the promise. Are you still in line with the prophecy? How is it possible that you say God said you will become great, and right after that, the same God who brings food, rain on the ground, because anytime there is famine, it means that rain has ceased for a certain period. And here, there it is. There's famine everywhere. We lack sustainability. We lack strength. We lack food. So Abraham and Sarah now has to go and look for their survivor and wait for the promise. When is it going to come to pass? Sir, when is it going to come to pass? Is it God who said, or was it my own intuition that tried to convince me that in this situation it will be okay? But the Bible says God said. Huh? Come out from your family. Come out from your father's house. Come out from your kindred. Genesis chapter 12. And I will make your name great. Then boom, this guy find himself in trouble. Is he still in line of God's promise? Yeah, looking at the circumstance, you say no. But he God does not lie, sir. Yeah. And let me simplify this message. You know what happened?
0: No.
2: He find himself there. Someone wanted to take his wife. And God said, I will not agree. Because you are my friend. I'm just trying to paraphrase it. And God said, I will not allow you. Sir, simply. And God defended the wife. And God stood in for Abraham. Do you know? Genesis chapter 24, verse 1. It says, and God blessed Abraham in all things. Sir, do you know the worst situation that Abraham went through became the initiation of his blessing in all things?
0: Wow.
2: It was there when Abraham was leaving Abimelech's house. He gave him cattle. He gave him gold. He gave him servants. Abraham heard the Lord saying, I will make your name great. But Abraham never knew the process to bring the greatness, God says. And he took farming season for Abraham to move. To find himself at the point of losing his beautiful wife. Then God came in to save the wife and began to fulfill his prophecy upon his life. As I will make your name great. That was the beginning where Abraham started having cattle. Started having great possessions and wealth for his life. Also, you see, what many people listening to the sound of my voice needs to know.
0: Okay.
2: God does not lie.
0: He's faithful.
2: your circumstances cease not the promises of God. God loses no taste of his taste.
0: Jesus.
2: God, it's so powerful to the extent that no power is equate to his powerfulness. Also, when God decide and reside, no one changes it.
0: Yeah.
2: Said, I make a decree and no one can change
0: can
2: it.
0: Change.
2: You can't alter it. So, someone listening to us this evening, sir, madam, the circumstances you find yourself in, you are still in line.
0: Okay.
2: You are still in line of God's agenda for your destiny. You are still in line for God's purpose of making you a testimony on earth. You are still in line. You have not lost anything. Actually,
0: Jesus,
2: God is only adding more steps to the progress and the process of becoming who he created you to become
0: to
2: on
0: become.
2: Earth.
0: Wow.
2: So you are still in line. See, it looks like you are failing. You are still in line.

0: things.
1: So
0: in the company.
1: Immediately recycling comes to mind. Mm-hmm. What does it mean? What is rejected?
0: Yes, will be refined.
1: What is thrown away?
0: Will be refined.
1: What is no longer accepted?
0: Mm.
1: Sir, what smells in the house? What we throw away?
0: Mm-hmm.
1: Sir, most things that are recycling don't stay in our rooms.
0: Mm.
1: So people are rejecting you because of what happened. People are refusing to accept to give you second chance. Because you gave birth when you were young.
0: Jesus.
1: Because you could not complete your education, so you feel like the certificate is gone, therefore destiny is closed. No.
0: Okay.
1: Sir, all things can be recycled. Everything. Everything. So listen, you are still in line. Abraham went through the season where it looks like the circumstances spoke louder than the promise of God upon his life. But you see what? God watched it happen.
0: Okay.
1: He came in to make sure that Abraham's destiny will come to pass. Sir, if you are hearing the sound of our voice and there are a lot of things going through your mind to the extent that you want to give up, you want to kill yourself, you want to end it, yes, it's okay to sometimes feel weak.
0: Okay.
1: Because even Abraham feel weak and lied at his wife, his sister, because he find a way. You see, sometimes you go through it and you feel like you need to use your human wisdom to find a way out. Abraham did it. He told them, because when he was going, he told his wife, if I don't tell them you are my sister, that's they will kill me. Abraham, have you forgotten God said he will make your name great? No, he has not forgotten. But the reality was so loud. The reality could speak more than the promises of God. So Abraham had no choice than to say, my wife is my sister, just to survive.
0: That's right.
1: Apostle. I'm surprised Sarah did not see this as an insult. That, hey, my husband, do you equate me to food? Why do you reject me? So all this, I love you. You are just throwing it to the bath because you want food to survive. My wife, have you, my husband, have you forgotten that God said to you, he will make your name great? My husband, have you forgotten this? Have you? That you said, I a husband of my youth, someone that I love. I've gone through many turbulent seasons with you, but this time you want me to tell people that you are my brother just because you want food to eat. And the wife agreed and did it. And they took the wife to the house of Abimelech. And the Bible said they wanted to sleep with her, someone's wife. And because Abraham was still in line, Elohim came into the dream of Abimelech and said, hey, you are touching my friend's wife. And because of this, I close the womb of all your family. Jesus. Do you know what? Return the woman back to the man, because the man is prophetically instituted to bring testimony to generations. So even though he messed up, he's still in line with my prophecy. Even though you mess up, you know it. Even though it looks like it has ended, nobody accept the mistake you have done. Nobody want to ask. It's a grave mistake. That's what they say. It's an expensive mistake. But you know what? Don't end it. Don't kill yourself. You are still in line of prophecy, because God sometimes can watch you eat the fruits of knowledge and wisdom. You understand what I'm saying? But you know, in the in-depth understanding of God, he wants you to become like him. Yeah. You are still in line of God's destiny he instilled in you. You are not done yet. Yeah. The word believe in recycling. Madam, the man that is called the father of faith gave up. It's okay. You've given up enough. It's okay. You've been saying a lot of things about yours. It's okay. But tonight, I'm telling you, rise up and tell yourself, no, I'm still in line. I

0: I'm still in line, and God has a purpose with me, and God watch me go through this because he is giving me the fruit of wisdom, the fruit of knowledge, so tomorrow when my destiny is fulfilled, I can be able to determine and decipher between the wrong and the good, and be able to sustain myself because there's more wisdom in the process to the finish.
1: Thank you. Wow.
0: That's more wisdom. Sister, I'm telling you, see, don't give up, eh? See, you're hearing the sound of my voice. I'm telling you, don't give up because you are still in line to God's prophecy. Mm. You are still in line to God's purpose. See, God could have stopped you not to walk to where you went to. God could have stopped you not to do what you did. I'm not saying what you did is right, but you know what? If divinity gave you permission and you have connected and reconnected yourself back to divinity, all that divinity sees is what will come to pass for him to receive glory. God is not the remembrance of your past. God is only the remembrance of the fulfillment he placed on yourself. You are still in line.
1: Yes, Lord.
0: You are still in line.
1: Yes, Lord.
0: I say you are still in line. My name is Apostle Lord FM Osubempa, your prophet of destiny.
1: This was Osofo. Good evening. Please, I have been listening to your message, but I would like to state here that Abraham from birth was blessed from a rich father. Your message is as though Abraham was from a poor background. So she wants clarity.
0: No, I didn't say Abraham was. I did not even talk about. I'm talking about Abraham being still in line. See, I was rich. It's not the same as I am rich.
1: That's right.
0: He was from a rich family, but when he left his father's house, as God promised him. He walked through seasons and circumstances of life. If the father was still okay, Abraham could have gone to the father.
1: That's right.
0: Why did he go there to the land of Abimelech? So we are not talking about who is rich. I'm telling someone that you are still in line.
1: Okay.
0: You are still in line. Don't give up. You are still in line. Don't give up. Don't kill yourself. Don't throw in the towel yet, because he that created you has a great purpose for you. He that created you has a great plan of sustaining you. Though you may make mistakes, you may go through turbulent seasons, you may go through farming seasons. There are times, I know some of you, that there are times you even sold your body for money. But today, God says, I should tell you, the fact that it happens does not mean God put it to account and now will not allow you to be blessed. No, there are times you know that you went through certain holes, certain situations, certain things that it makes it look like that is the end of you. But God says you are still in line. You're coming out and you are coming out with a testimony. You are coming out and you are coming out with victory. You are coming out and you are coming out to glorify the name of Jesus. You are still in line. God bless you. My name is Apostle Lord FM Osubempa. Adalu Fakula Maha. Antebedo Kovaluasa. I'm speaking to somebody this evening. I prophesy that may your destiny be located, may your destiny be fixed, may your destiny be renavigated in the name of Jesus. Wherever you find yourself, that it looks that it's getting over, whichever voice speaking to you that nothing can change, I speak by the power, by the efficacy of the name Jesus. I speak to the environment around you. I speak by the power of the name Jesus. I speak in the realms of the covenant as a prophet of destiny, that tonight may your destiny be relocated and be re-navigated for the glory of our Lord Jesus Christ. I am telling you, listen to me prophetically, that all things are becoming good now. Everything around you is being set up. I command the ability of Elohim to touch your environment. Let the wind change towards you. Let the land change change towards you. Let the moon change towards you. Let everybody around you change towards you, but for good and for glory. In the name of Jesus, you are blessed, you are favored. My name is Lord FM Ousibempa, your prophet of destiny. Come to DPC, DPC at Kaswa, and I tell you what, your life will never be the same. God bless you. God bless you. God bless you. Let me say a shout out to my brother, Apostle John Daku, watching from US, and Bishop Kelly Monty, watching all the way from South Africa, and I see one Priscilla Abena Afra Owusua. Thank you for joining all the, from Facebook, and I see okay. I see Esther say, watching for the first time. Esther, God bless. May you see grace. Ankara Albert, God bless you. Say yes, Lord. Amen. And I see Novula Eunice. God bless you for joining. We are grateful to God. And as you, I come on TikTok, so many people. But remarkably, you know the cheerleader, my wife, Mrs. Dosia. God bless you. God bless you. She said, God bless you, sir. And Prophet Rodrick also says amen and amen. I see a couple of people. I say Shalom, prophet of destiny. Shalom, prophet also. I see a lot of people, load of people. It's about 1.8K. God bless you all for joining. God bless you. We really appreciate your time, your data, and everything. Desmond Amaka say, God bless you, sir. Desmond, God bless you too. May you see grace. May you see grace. May you see grace. I want to take this opportunity to appreciate everyone who came on board on TikTok. The names are many and our time is far more spent. So I can't go further in mentioning names and names and names and names. But everyone who came on board, thank you for being part of this segment. My all social media handle is Lord FM Ousibempa. The Lord FM is LORDFM, then Ousibempa. Okay, I see Teddy's Bite also.
1: Teddy's Bite.
0: God bless you for joining, Madam P. A lot of us, so Prissy also joining, Apostle. Wow. This is what I want to say. we invite people. All my social media handles. Yes, Lord FM Ousibempa. Lord FM Ousibempa. Apostle, you know the every Monday, 6:30 a.m.
1: Yeah.
0: To 6:40, 10 minutes.
1: That's right.
0: On CTV.
1: Yes.
0: Ghana's number one TV station.
1: Yes.
0: CTV.
1: Your friend
0: about
1: yes, so good morning, Apostle. Perfect word of wisdom and inspiration of the word of God. Amen.
0: Amen.
1: But Apostle, I'm humbled. I humbly disagreed with you on South Africans issue.
0: It
1: doesn't matter their grievances. They don't have to attack this and sometimes kill, and their government look unconcerned. John Abbott.
0: John Abbott, I understand. Like I said, the bad nuts does not mean all of them are the same. Okay. South Africa is a massive, massive nation.
1: Okay.
0: So, leadership is not easy.
1: Mm.
0: When sometimes you see people on leadership front, you think they are not concerned. Sorry to say, the South Africans know that they are Ghanaians. They are South Africans also in Ghana.
1: Mm.
0: So we should not make it look like,
1: okay,
0: the government are not concerned.
1: Mm.
0: Some issues needs more technical way,
1: okay,
0: of handling it.
1: Mm.
0: Because this is not the first time. It happens from 2008. It happens and it happens. It happens. And you know the funny part? With all due respect, some of you don't even know.
1: Mm.
0: That is not even foreigners that are suffering in South Africa. Mm. The thing is becoming more tribal now.
1: Wow. Is that so?
0: Yes, it's like Ashanti is telling Ghanaians that if you are a person in Ashanti, then you are not a Ghanaian.
1: Wow.
0: You understand? So the thing is taking shape, and if I wish all of us in Africa will pray for South Africa. Mm. Because I tell you what, Apostle, South Africa is the United States of Africa.
1: Mm-hmm. Mm-hmm.
0: It's the United States of America of Africa. Yeah. South Africa. Do you know how many investments are there? A place you get to, you can invest there and make money. This agenda to destroy the wealth of Africa.
1: Okay.
0: Because no nation in this Africa are financially stable that can even help other people survive than South Africa. Go and make your research.
1: Wow.
0: It's a nation you go in today, you have money. You can open saloon and start making tomorrow. Tomorrow you start making money. Which nation will give you that permission to do that?
1: No nation. It's serious.
0: So the thing is, there's a certain tribe there who is trying to push that agenda of bringing tribalism and also disunified the African Union.
1: Mm.
0: And that they are trying to deal with it.
1: Okay.
0: Yeah, the nation is trying. And not even that. The Church's Council, all African Bishops
1: okay.
0: Conference, they came together, made conference, and even spoke on TVs all over. I am privy to it. So it looked like when the negative is out, we decide to hold on the negative and we don't want to change our mind on anything. So please.
1: Okay.
0: It's one beautiful country that you go there and see. They are not bad though.
1: Is there trouble and see?
0: No, they are not bad people. They are not. Some of them are, but they are not.
1: Okay. Okay.
0: So how about, I hear you. God bless you, sir. Yeah, I see Bishop Kelly. Bishop Kelly Muntu said, I love the t-shirt. Yeah, today I went South African. So, I even went South African. No?
1: Wow.
0: Yeah, I wore South African National Jersey today. And this one was bought for me by my brother, Bishop Kelly Muntu. Hey. Yeah. One is the voice of South Africa. Is wow. One bishop that the whole nation hold in high esteem.
1: Mm.
0: Yeah, he bought it for me.
1: Wow.
0: And sir, God bless you for this beautiful JC. I wore the Ghana one the last time, right? Yesterday Ghana activated an agenda. That's why I didn't wear it today.
1: Okay.
0: We want to go on the smooth pattern. Get there, but anyway, still the purpose of God to come to pass. God bless you all. I see Sabato Marwan, thank you. Said the prophet of destiny, totally agree. Thank you, Marwan, for joining. And I see the cheerleader is also here again. My hero, my wife says, she says, amen. Here, God bless you all.
1: God, Richie, bless you.
0: Also, let me go. My phone number, if you want to contact me, I have counseling on Fridays,
1: okay.
0: Where I look into destinies.
1: Okay.
0: On Fridays, you only need to book an appointment to come. You can't just come. Fridays, you book an appointment before you can come. I start from 10 o'clock. By 12 o'clock, I end there. That's when there's an appointment. My phone number is 0503 0503 58 53 again 721 0503 58 53 721 or 0500 67 1900 0500 67 1900 If you want to come and see me, if you want to be part of our beautiful family, DPC, call this number. And I give you direction. God bless you.
1: God bless you.
0: And may the Lord favor you.
1: Amen.
0: The Lord increase all of you.
1: Amen.
0: And fix your destiny for you in Jesus' name. Amen.
1: Amen.
0: Thank you.
1: Amen.
0: Amen.
1: Okay. Mighty man of war,
2: I come into agreement with your promise in Isaiah 54 verse 17. No weapon formed against me shall prosper. Because of this promise, I will not walk in fear. I will not be intimidated. I will not be shaken by the plans of darkness as I walk through every season.

I stand upon your assurance in Exodus 14, verse 14. The Lord will fight for you, and you shall hold your peace. Therefore, Lord, every evil altar speaking against my rising, be silent.

I decree and declare. Every negative prophecy concerning my life is canceled. Every satanic calendar is overturned. Every evil agenda is destroyed. No weapon formed against me shall prosper.

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The word of God reminds me in 2 Timothy 1 verse 7. God has not given me a spirit of fear, but of power and of love and of a sound mind. No weapon formed against my peace shall prosper. No weapon formed against my sanity shall prosper.

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I come into agreement with your promise in Isaiah 54, verse 17. No weapon formed against me shall prosper. Because of this promise, I will not walk in fear. I will not be intimidated.

I place before you every resistance standing against my progress. I stand upon your assurance in Exodus 14, verse 14. The Lord will fight for you, and you shall hold your peace. Therefore, Lord, every evil altar speaking against my rising, be silenced. Every altar of delay resisting my progress, scatter now.

I decree and declare. Every negative prophecy concerning my life is canceled. Every satanic calendar is overturned. Every evil agenda is destroyed. No weapon formed against me shall prosper.

I will not live in fear. The word of God reminds me in 2 Timothy 1 verse 7. 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
0: My provision comes from the Lord.

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Lord, let favor attract resources to me. Let favor attract opportunities to me. Let favor attract contracts to me. 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

father. I stand today as a carrier of favor, not only for myself, but for my children, for my household, for generations yet unborn. The favor upon Abraham spoke for Isaac. The blessing upon Isaac spoke for Jacob.

my territory. The Lord has sent my helpers. The Lord has opened my doors. The Lord has changed my story. And I declare,